0: Speculation he's planning a move back to Canberra in 2028. He's told Mark Levy no decisions have been made at this stage.
1: This is not a dispute.
0: Apologies there. Workers in female-dominated industries will receive $630 million in federal funding to help fund pay rises for their workers. The money will be spread across many charities and not-for-profit organisations involved in the care and disability sectors. It follows a ruling by the Fair Work Commission to give people working in the industries a pay increase. Australian researchers have found dementia risk factors vary according to gender and geographic access to care and treatment. The study found incident rates are higher among women and in low and middle income countries. UNSW Professor Henry Bradati says they also predicted where future growth is expected.
2: Estimated numbers of people who will develop dementia, so the incident cases, new cases in 2023, was 11.4 million. And we project that figure will rise to 24.6 million by 2050.
0: In finance, the All Ords is trading down 25 points at 89.11. One Aussie dollar buying 69.5 US cents. Now with sport, here's Chris McCarthy.
3: Star Swans defender Nick Blakey has been traded to North Melbourne on an 8-year, $11 million deal. Kiara Parker has more.
4: Blakey joins the Roos in a complex deal that will see the Swans land five picks, including the number six draft selection this year. The agreement avoiding a last-minute rush before tomorrow night's trade deadline. The 26-year-old following in his father's footsteps, moving to Arden Street. Blakey was one of five Sydney players who served a club imposed ban during the finals for breaching the club's behavioural standards after a game by partying at a Melbourne hotel, which resulted in a police investigation into an alleged sexual assault. Kiara Parker, Melbourne.
3: Steve Smith is in doubt for a return to the field on day five of the first test in Durban as he undergoes concussion assessment. Australia leading by 318 runs at stumps. And Supercars champion Chas Mostert has been moved to a spare chassis for the upcoming finals round on the Gold Coast after his heavy Bathurst shunt. I'm Chris McCarthy. That's news and sport.
5: 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Sydney traffic.
6: On the M4 motorway at South Penrith, a multi-vehicle crash. Two city-bound lanes are blocked just past Mulgoa Road. Moore Park, a broken-down bus on Anzac Parade. It's blocking lane 2 southbound on the approach to Cleveland Street. Wet and slippery roads out there, so please be very careful at the moment. Travel time on the M5 taking just over 20 minutes to get from Preston's to the M5 tunnel. The M7 looking good too. From Richmond Road, it's taking just over 10 minutes to get to the M2 motorway. 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I'm Tim Govers. That's the latest traffic on Classic Hits 2UE.
5: 2UE Sydney weather.
0: Cloudy with showers, a marine wind warning, top of 22 on the coast and in the west. Chance of showers tomorrow, showers on Thursday, Friday, 18 in the city, 88% humidity, 19 at Bankstown, 17 Campbelltown and Lucas Heights, 20 at Penrith, 18 at Terry Hills.
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Would I Lie to You? Classic hit from Charles and Eddie. That song might be the theme for My Kitchen Rules. No contestant would lie to another contestant, would they? What a crazy season it is, and I am loving every minute of it. Beast of Burden. We got a classic hit from the Rolling Stones straight after this.

0: Mate, I've heard it. I just can't get enough of it. Even when I wake up at 3 o'clock in the morning, the first thing is I listen to the radio because I just absolutely love it to death. You got my vote for sure. That's guaranteed.
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0: You must be your own hero. Never hold out for one. Bonnie Tyler on Sydney's Classic Hits 2UE. Loud and clear on the listener app if you've got us on DAB. Brilliant news. Icehouse next year are touring the 40th anniversary of their album Man of Colours and the hits. Now, the original date booked in at TikTok Entertainment Centre June 19, selling so well they've booked in a second show. So if you haven't got tickets to that one, second show's being organised for August 14. From the album Crazy, Icehouse play next, and soon, A Long Cool Woman in a black dress, The Hollies on the way.
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2: In North Parramatta, a breakdown on James Roos Drive. It's affecting the northbound on-ramp from Victoria Road. The M4 motorway in recovery mode past Mulgoa Road after an earlier multi-vehicle crash. Seeing some heavy traffic coming up through Strathfield on Centenary Drive towards Arthur Street. It's busy in Auburn both ways on Parramatta Road, and traffic making pretty good time at the moment on the M1 Pacific motorway. 13-minute trip each way between Brooklyn and Wooronga. 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I'm Tim Govers. That's the latest traffic on Classic Hits 2UE.
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7: Hi there, I'm Vanessa Gibson with a sports flash. The Aussie cricketers are in a strong position heading into day five of the first test against South Africa. Australia declared its second innings after Matt Renshaw hit another 82 runs. Bo Webster was full of praise for the all-rounder on SEN after he also took a wicket.
8: Oh yeah, give the ball to the hot hand, we're saying out there, and he's certainly hot. He's had a dream fixture, batted unbelievably in the first and second dig there, so he's been fantastic.
7: The Proteas resumed tonight at 4 for 102, trailing by 319. Steve Smith is being monitored for any concussion symptoms after copping a blow to the head while batting. And Gillaroo's skipper Isabel Kelly says she welcomes the pressure of representing Australia at the upcoming Women's Rugby League World Cup, telling Seven she's happy to be one of the teams to beat.
9: Pressure's a privilege, so you want to be the best and you've got to verse the best and I guess obviously get those wins to be that, but for us, we love it.
7: The campaign kicks off against Samoa on Friday night. That's the latest in sport.
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0: we like to sing along with Roxanne, with a classic hit from Christopher Cross, A Blast from the Past, that scooped the pool at the Grammys that year, 1981, Sailing. You know, if you go to any garage sale or you go to any op shop, in the record collection is Nana Mouskouri. Without doubt, Nana's there. She is turning 92 today. Paul Simon celebrating birthday number 85. Gavin Miller after the midday news next is taking us back on big moments from this day in history with our Classic Hits Lunchbox.
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8: It's midday. Good afternoon. I'm Madeline McNeil. Convicted childcare paedophile Ashley Paul Griffith will be extradited to New South Wales to face a further 180 charges. A hearing has been heard in the Brisbane Magistrates Court, where his lawyer consented for him to be sent to Sydney. Griffith was sentenced to life in prison after pleading guilty to more than 300 child sex offences committed against dozens of victims. A former police prosecutor and state MP says a bid by Molly Ticehurst's killer to overturn his sentence will cause more heartache for her family. Daniel Billings has been sentenced to a minimum of 20 years behind bars after pleading guilty to the murder of his former partner. The 31-year-old intends to appeal the conviction handed to him. Member for Orange, Phil Donato, says it's beggar's belief.
9: Just goes to show the level of contempt he has for Molly, her family, for the community, for what he's done. It's something that is going to add ongoing stress and trauma and anxiety to Molly's family and friends.
8: A Central Coast man has been charged with orchestrating and filming the sexual abuse of 3 women over a 7-year period. Police say they were investigating a domestic violence incident when they uncovered a large amount of covertly filmed sexual content at a Tumbiambi home. The federal government will spend $630 million to provide pay increases to almost 500,000 care workers. The funding will be delivered to charities and not-for-profit organisations over 4 years. The wage rise has been driven by the Fair Work Commission to ensure predominantly female workers are looked after. Employment Minister Amanda Rishworth says it's the right thing to do.
10: Areas like early education, areas like aged care. And we've seen the Fair Work Commission properly recognise in those sectors the undervalued work that was being performed. They have made decisions and our government has funded those pay increases.
8: The Taxi Council's concerned a company shut down over dodgy operations may try to operate by stealth. MA Cabs has had its authorisation to operate cancelled following an extensive investigation into issues with taxi meters and the way they handle customer complaints. The Taxi Council's Nick Abraham says they're now concerned about phoenixing.
11: A majority of their fleet, of their cars, have literally the day that they were meant to come off the road, have gone into another brand.

0: land, and are out there operating at the moment. That is something that we want to sort out. We want to work with the Commission. We want to work with the government around tightening up any legislation.
1: And an urgent call out being issued for Australians to donate blood this week as reserves plunge to their lowest level in a decade. In finance, the All Ords is down 43 points at 88.94, one Australian dollar buying 69.5 US cents. Now sport with Chris McCarthy.
2: The Kangaroos are preparing for the ultimate test in facing the Kiwis to open the Rugby League World Cup. New Zealand's forward pack is being heralded as one of the strongest of all time as they chase a first win at the tournament since 2008. Kangaroos debutant Jacob Preston says he couldn't have asked for a better game.
3: It's the ultimate test, to be honest. They've got an unreal forward pack and some pretty classy backs, so it's going to be a real tough first game, and yeah, really looking forward to the challenge.
2: Defender Nick Blakey will depart the Sydney Swans on an $11 million trade deal with North Melbourne. Chevrolet squad Team 18 says an issue with its fuel strategy software was responsible for driver Anton Di Pasquale sensationally running dry on the final lap of the Bathurst 1000. Recalled opener Nick Madison has bounced back to notch 48 runs in the second innings as Australia sends South Africa on a 319-run chase. And Aussie Travis Bazzana's Cleveland Guardians are taking on the Tampa Bay Rays in the Major League Baseball. I'm Chris McCarthy. That's news and sport.
4: 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Sydney traffic.
5: Wet and slippery conditions this afternoon. An earlier crash at Manly Vale, Condamine Street at Kenneth Road. Traffic just starting to pick up the pace now. Northbound lanes have reopened. The M4 has been a bit patchy after earlier crashes. Motorbike crash on the Great Western Highway at Glenbrook. All clear now. Lanes are back open, but that's why it's been pretty tough for eastbounders. Right now on the M5 motorway from Preston's to the M5 tunnel, it's a 15-minute trip. It's taking 15 minutes on the M4 to get from Eastern Creek to Homebush Bay Drive. 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I'm Tim Govers. That's the latest traffic on Classic Hits 2UE.
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1: Showers with southerly winds up to 25 kilometres per hour. Cloudy tomorrow, 14 to 19 in the city, 12 to 19 in the west. A shower or two on Thursday. Right now it's 18 degrees in the city, the same at Bankstown, Campbelltown and Lucas Heights. It's 17 degrees at Terry Hills.
6: I'll just have cheese and lettuce and Marmite sandwich and coffee. 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
7: Well, good afternoon and welcome to your October 13th Lunchbox. A big one today, the 85th birthday of Paul Simon. Let's start there with Paul Simon and David Letterman talking about Paul not wanting his songs used in commercials.
8: Have you ever sold off the rights to anything that you've written or recorded to be used in commercials? There's a big flap about the Nike commercials are using Revolution.
9: No, I never did, although there's a great... The people from Midas Mufflers sent me a demo of their commercial. They wanted to use the Sound of Silence as the for their muffler. And they sent me their demo, you know. Yeah. You know.
8: How would that have sounded?
9: Hello, Midas, my old. Within the sound of Midas.
7: Happy 85th birthday, Mr. Paul Simon. Let's get this thing going with I Am a Rock, Simon and Garfunkel on the Lunchbox. Welcome to it.

0: Alison Moyet on the Lunchbox. Is This Love? Elton John and Kiki D before that. Don't Go Breaking My Heart. And Simon and Garfunkel, Paul Simon, 85 today, which is why we played I Am a Rock. Let's do some birthdays for the 13th of October. Baroness Margaret Thatcher, born in England on this day in 1925. Yeah, would have been 101 today. Britain's first female prime minister. Killer Kowalski, born in Canada on this day in 1926. Yes, would have been 100 today. The Polish-Canadian wrestler. Nana Mouskouri, still around, 92 she is today. Sammy Hagar, born 79 years ago today, the guy who replaced David Lee Roth as lead vocalist for Van Halen. Lenny Bruce, born on this day in 1925, would have been 101 today, died in 1966. He is pictured on the cover of Sgt. Pepper's Lonely Hearts Club Band. And while we're on the subject of the Beatles, Beatlemania was coined as a term for the very first time on this day in 1963 in a news report after the Beatles played a gig at the London Palladium. So, how about some Beatles? But just before we do, here's Ringo.
1: In Liverpool, we were a club band, and suddenly we did a theatre. That was like a step. And then we had a 45 record, Love Me Do, and that was like, oh, we've got a record. I mean, it was like unbelievable, and only the BBC in England, and they would play it. We would know when they'd play it. It would be like 9:14. They'd play the record, and we'd pull over the car, because we were always in the same car, and listen to it on radio. It was like, there was a lot of stepping stones.
0: Today is the anniversary of the day in 1963 that Beatlemania was used in the news for the first time as a term, so I want to hold your hand, Beatles on the Lunchbox.

0: Classic Hits Lunchbox and Culture Club, Karma Chameleon, Queen before that with Killer Queen and the Beatles, I Want to Hold Your Hand, because Beatlemania used as a term for the first time in a news report on this day in 1963. Today is also the birthday of Joe Dolce. You know, shut up your face. He's 79 today. Marie Osmond is 67. Sacha Baron Cohen, 55. Ian Thorpe, 44. Chris Farlow, born in England on this day in 1940 and is 86 today. And cellular phones introduced in the US on this day in 1983 by Motorola Incorporated, which reminds me of this video. This is an Australian video talking about how mobile phones worked back in the day.
1: This is the real heart of the system, a compact unit that fits into a cradle in the boot of your car. As you can see, it doesn't take up much space, and so there's plenty of room left for luggage.
2: You can make calls with the receiver either on the hook or off. As the number is dialed, it's displayed on the LED readout on the handset. There are a number of control buttons on the touchpad which allow you to preset your number before it's transmitted. If you're making calls with your handset on the cradle, a built-in speaker will monitor your call until it's answered. As well as a 16-number memory, your mobile telephone also has an instant recall button to save you the trouble of redialing a busy line each time. All mobile telephone numbers will be prefaced with a code 007.
0: Well, that's a slice of history, isn't it? Also a great excuse for this. Lunchbox Surprise Time, ELO, telephone line on the Lunchbox.

0: 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Birthdays and anniversaries for October 13th. We've got Bob Seger and some England Dan and John Ford Coley between now and 1 o'clock. And it's all in stereo all over Sydney. 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
7: Hi there, I'm Vanessa Gibson with a sports flash. The Aussie cricketers will take a 319-run lead into day five of the first test against South Africa. They declared their second innings at 6 for 314. Matt Renshaw again top scoring with 82. The hosts are 4 for 102 in response. Bo Webster spoke to SEN at Stumps.
8: Always nice when the result on offer on day five. So, yeah, still got our work cut out, but I'm looking forward to big day tomorrow.
7: The speculation continues about the lineup of the Kangaroos side for Thursday night's Rugby League World Cup opener against New Zealand. David Riccio from The Telegraph has told SEN what he's expecting.
9: First up, after having played in that grand final, I think Tedesco and Walker are rested, and it'll be Reece Walsh and Mitch Moses.
7: And in AFL, Nick Blakey is now officially a Kangaroo after a deal was struck with Sydney. While Essendon have offered the Brisbane Lions pick 27 for defender Kitty Coleman, Brisbane had asked for one of the Bombers' earlier picks. That's the latest in sport.
0: Sydney's favourite way to eat lunch. The Classic Hits Lunchbox on 2UE.

Oh, excuse me while I just take off my special magnetic boots that allow me to lean forward at 45 degrees. If you've seen the video, you know what I mean. Michael Jackson, Smooth Criminal, on the lunchbox. So, some leftovers, things we haven't mentioned yet for October 13th. Greenwich was adopted as the universal meridian, you know, Greenwich Mean Time. That was on this day in 1884. Paddington Bear made his debut on this day in 1958. The Who recorded My Generation on this day in 1965. INXS released their Shaboo Shabar album on this day in 1982. Olivia Newton-John released the Physical album on this day in 1981. And today is the 78th birthday of John Ford Coley, as in England Dan and John Ford Coley and this song here. I'd really love to see you tonight. Here it is on the Lunchbox.

0: Sydney's classic hits, 2UE, England Dan and John Ford Coley on the Lunchbox. I'd really love to see you tonight. I'd really love to see you tomorrow. Well, I can't see you. It's radio, but I'd really like to be in your company tomorrow at midday for another classic hits Lunchbox tomorrow, October 14th, the 86th birthday of Sir Cliff Richard.
1: I've had a top five record in every one of 8 decades. Someone could equal that or even pass it, but there'd have to be about 100.
0: So I'll catch you up midday tomorrow when we celebrate, among many other things, Cliff Richard's 86th birthday on another Classic Hits Lunchbox. Thank you so much for listening, but stick with us because Michelle Murphy's next.
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9: It's 1 o'clock. Good afternoon. I'm Madeline McNeil. Convicted paedophile Ashley Paul Griffith will be extradited from Queensland to face additional charges in New South Wales. Georgia Condek reports.
10: Insults from victim supporters were hurled at the country's worst paedophile as he entered the court before Magistrate Belinda Merrin granted the application order for Griffith to be escorted to a Sydney jail to stand trial. Griffith faces 180 charges relating to the alleged abuse of children as young as 10. He has already been sentenced to life imprisonment in Queensland after pleading guilty to more than 300 child sex offences committed against dozens of victims at various childcare centres. Georgia Condek, Brisbane.
9: A homicide investigation is underway after police confirmed a body found in a stockyard cattle dip in the state's north is that of a missing woman. 73-year-old Yvonne Weir was last seen near Mwillimbah in February and her car was found in a river last month. Investigators say they're determined to find those responsible for Yvonne's death and provide answers for her family. The state opposition is preparing to introduce a bill which would save thousands of small businesses from paying any payroll tax. Under the proposed legislation, those with a payroll below $10 million will have their tax rate reduced to 4.75%. Opposition leader Kelly Sloan says they can't wait to introduce the change.
11: There is no time to waste. We cannot have more businesses shutting their doors under these bad Labor governments. So today we are introducing our payroll tax bill. We will not wait until we are elected in March.
9: Inspections are underway in Sydney's inner west after fire ants were discovered at a logistics centre. Officials believe the nest at the Enfield Intermodal Logistics Centre came from overseas via shipping cargo. So far, no other detections have been made. Education authorities are confident the HSC is well protected from artificial intelligence as students finish the first of the exams. English Paper 1 is done and dusted for almost 75,000 students. NISA Chief Executive Paul Martin says AI can't be accessed during the exams.
12: We've been thinking about AI, obviously, for the last few years. It's something that's exploded onto the education scene. This is probably the safest in terms of protection of AI of anything that a student does. It's invigilated by supervisors. The students sit in the halls and they do it without any access to AI.
9: Also making news, the federal government says a US plan to live stream an execution proves why Australia needs digital duty of care regulations. In finance, the All Ords is down 20 points at 89.16. One Australian dollar is buying 69.54 US cents. Now sport with Adam Hawes.
13: Thank you, Madeline. Good afternoon. Lebanon players are defending Mitchell Moses after he defected from the Cedars to the Kangaroos for the Rugby League World Cup. Moses has played 8 tests for Lebanon, but he's due to line up for Australia against New Zealand on Thursday night. His Eels teammate Jordan Samrani says Moses has done nothing wrong.
14: People are being a bit harsh on him, but I don't think that's fair, to be honest. We would love for him to play for us, but I mean, playing for

0: Australia, that's the highest honour, so I can't complain, and I'm happy for him myself.
1: The Sydney Swans will receive 5 extra draft picks in a trade deal for star defender Nick Blakey. The negotiation with North Melbourne reportedly worth $11 million over 8 years. Steve Smith is undergoing observation for concussion symptoms after copping a bouncer to the helmet on day 4 of the first test against South Africa in Durban. And in Major League Baseball, the Milwaukee Brewers have beaten the Los Angeles Dodgers 7-4 to lead their championship series 2-0. I'm Adam Hawes. That's the latest in news and sports. Sport.
2: 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Sydney traffic.
3: Mount Druitt, look out for a car breakdown eastbound on the Great Western Highway approaching John Hines Avenue. That's closing one lane, causing some minor congestion. Bringelly, a broken down car northbound on the Northern Road between Belmore Road and Bringelly Road, causing delays in both directions. The M5 flowing freely westbound with around 15 minutes from the Kingsgrove Main Tunnel exit through to Preston's. The M7 all clear southbound through Cecil Hills past Elizabeth Drive. Parramatta Road slow both ways through Granville past Woodville Road. 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I'm Erin Healy. That's the latest traffic on Classic Hits 2UE.
2: 2UE Sydney weather.
4: Showers with southerly winds up to 25 kilometres per hour. Cloudy tomorrow, 14 to 19 in the city, 12 to 19 in the west. A shower or two on Thursday. Right now it's 18 degrees in the city, the same at Bankstown, Campbelltown and Lucas Heights. It's 17 degrees at Terry Hills.
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You know, one of the things I love about playing classic hits all day is one moment, we've got that from Extreme, and in just 10 minutes from now, we're heading to the dance floor of the disco. A blast from the past, Fly Too High, Janice Ian soon.

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0: It's not just about the music. The music is an absolute bonus, but it's the presenters as well. I feel like I'm comforted. I feel like I've got company with me.
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0: to the Afterpay Arena February next year. Sydney's classic hits 2UE and Heaven. If heaven for you is lying on a beach with perhaps just your chosen person there, like you look around, there's no one else except you and them there. You've got your favourite book. You're a world away. It is so quiet. And you don't need a holiday to get over the holiday. We've got just the thing. It's incredible. Your chance to win 5 nights in the Cook Islands. It's coming soon. Keep it here for more details and to keep hearing your favourite classic hits like this one. John Denver, Take Me Home, Country Roads, will play next.
1: 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Songs you know every word to. She's just a devil woman with evil on her mind. Poor thunder, only happens when it's raining. Those songs are the classic hits you won't hear anywhere else. Love will find a way. More music, less talk. Classic hits, Sydney's 2UE.
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8: Hi there, I'm Vanessa Gibson with a sports flash. The Aussie cricketers will take a 319-run lead into day 5 of the first test against South Africa. They declared their second innings at 6 for 314. Matt Renshaw again top scoring with 82. The hosts are 4 for 102 in response. Bo Webster spoke to SEN at Stumps.
9: Always nice when the result on offer on day 5. So, yeah, still got our work cut out, but I'm looking forward to big day tomorrow.
8: The speculation continues about the lineup of the Kangaroos side for Thursday night's Rugby League World Cup opener against New Zealand. David Riccio from The Telegraph has told SEN what he's expecting.
10: First up, after having played in that grand final, I think Tedesco and Walker are rested and it'll be Reece Walsh and Mitch Moses.
8: And in AFL, Nick Blakey is now officially a Kangaroo after a deal was struck with Sydney. While Essendon have offered the Brisbane Lions pick 27 for defender Kitty Coleman, Brisbane had asked for one of the Bombers' earlier picks. That's the latest in sport.
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lusting and his hunger for power became known to more and more people. The demands to do something about this.

0: I love that Wayne and Garth in Wayne's World gave that one an extra lease of life. Dreamweaver, a classic hit from Gary Wright. Now, if you're listening to us in the car at the moment, we'll try and help you get where you need to go in the best possible way with a traffic update after the 2 o'clock news next. And then we'll get straight back into the classic hits. Let's dance. Got Chris Rea on the way and something from Stevie Wonder straight after the news next.
1: Has it been a while since you left it all behind and really relaxed on holiday? 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A place close to home, but a world away.
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6: It's 2 o'clock. Good afternoon. I'm Madeline McNeil. A protester has jumped from a public gallery in New South Wales Parliament to the floor in an attempt to disrupt question time proceedings. Rising Tide has issued a statement identifying a 36-year-old man the group says was attempting to directly confront the Premier about climate action. Attorney General Michael Daly has told Parliament he's never seen such unacceptable behaviour in the House.
7: This is the people's house. It is open to the public in ways that many parliaments around Australia and the world are not, and we would like to keep it that way. That's not democracy. That was just some ratbag behaving in an illegal fashion.
6: A prominent independent is accusing the Prime Minister's office of altering expert advice on artificial intelligence. A bipartisan parliamentary inquiry sent a letter to Anthony Albanese with recommendations on AI safety. David Pocock claimed an earlier draft calling for a review of copyright laws was edited following input from Mr. Albanese's office. Senator Pocock is accusing both major parties of political interference to further their own interests. Convicted paedophile Ashley Paul Griffith will be extradited from Brisbane to face another 180 charges in New South Wales. The former childcare worker's lawyer has consented for Griffith to be sent to Sydney. He's already been sentenced to life behind bars in Queensland after pleading guilty to more than 300 child sex offences. Invasive fire ants have been discovered in Sydney's inner west. Biosecurity officials believe the ants were imported from overseas in a shipping container, and so far there have been no further detections. The Invasive Species Council's Rhys Pianta says the discovery is a surprise.
8: These fire ants were found in the ground through a biosecurity lure trap. So that now means that there needs to be a comprehensive response to ensure that there are no undetected fire ant nests in the surrounding area.
6: Workers in female-dominated industries will receive a $630 million in federal funding to help fund pay rises. The money will be spread across many charities and not-for-profit organisations involved in the care and disability sectors. It follows a ruling by the Fair Work Commission to give people working in these industries a pay increase. And a monitoring program has found many native species are returning to sites in the Blue Mountains devastated by the Black Summer bushfires. Evidence of wildlife recovery has been captured on 50 cameras set up across the region. The study also identified emerging threats from feral animals, including cats and pigs. In finance, the All Ords is trading down 27 points at 89.09. One Australian dollar buying 69.5 US cents. Now sport with Adam Hawes.
9: Australia's netballers are out for redemption after a disappointing performance at the Commonwealth Games. The Diamonds missed the gold medal game for the first time since 1998, forced to settle for bronze. Ahead of the Constellation Cup Series against New Zealand, coach Stacey Marinkovic says her side has owned the result from Glasgow.
10: This group's really honest and we always take account for what we put out on a court. And, you know, our induction, we didn't hide away from the fact of what that result was. And I think what we're trying to do is take great learning through that adversity.
9: Chevrolet squad Team 18 says an issue with its fuel strategy software was responsible for driver Anton Di Pasquale sensationally running dry on the final lap of the Bathurst 1000, and no one will be sacked. Tennis, and Alexander Zverev is guaranteed to finish the year as world number one after Carlos Alcaraz's surprise defeat in the Shanghai Masters. And in the Premier League, Coventry City has stunned Newcastle 4-1. I'm Adam Hawes. That's the very latest in news and sport.
4: Classic Hits 2UE, Sydney Traffic.
0: Annandale, look out for a car breakdown eastbound on Parramatta Road at Bridge Road. That's closing one lane, causing some minor congestion.

0: Windsor, a broken down car southbound on Macquarie Street at Hawkesbury Valley Way. That's also closing one lane. The M5 flowing freely westbound with around 15 minutes of travel time from the Kingsgrove Main Tunnel exit through to Preston's, and the M7 moving nicely southbound through Cecil Hills past Elizabeth Drive. 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I'm Erin Healy. That's the latest traffic on Classic Hits 2UE.
1: 2UE Sydney weather.
2: Showers with southerly winds up to 25 kilometres per hour. Cloudy tomorrow, 14 to 19 in the city, 12 to 19 in the west. A shower or two on Thursday. Right now it's 18 degrees in the city, the same at Bankstown, Campbelltown and Lucas Heights. It's 17 degrees at Terry Hills.
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chance, let's dance like no one's watching. It's the only time I'll do it. I got the soundtrack if you want to get your groove on, though. Play that funky music, Wild Cherry, with a classic hit straight after this one from the Jackson 5.

0: We've got the rhythm of the night and the rhythm of the day sounding louder, sounding clearer if you've got us on DAB through the listener app. Sydney's classic hits 2UE with perfect gardening weather. Although the weeds agree at the moment, a lot of sunshine and then the showers. Possible showers tomorrow, 19, and a shower or two expected on Thursday as well, 20 degrees. Video killed the radio star. What? The Buggles going back for this classic hit. And I have got a blast from the past from Mick Jagger. Not with the Rolling Stones, some solo Mick on the way.
1: Has it been a while since you left it all behind? And really relaxed on holiday? We know a place where secluded beaches are all yours, where days are the good kind of long, where dinner's a barefoot stroll along the sand to a little restaurant you'll return to tomorrow night. A place close to home, but a world away.
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8: Hi there, I'm Adam Pomp with the Sports Flash. Australia on track for a win heading into the final day of the first test. The Proteas on 4 for 102, needing 309 for victory. Steve Smith will have to undergo a concussion test after copping a hit on the helmet all round at Beau Webster. Not sure where he's at.
9: Hoping he's okay. Yeah, wishing him all the best and hopefully, you know, he's back out with us either tomorrow or in the next test in PE.
8: Samoa coach Ben Gardner says he's likely to stick with a pretty consistent team for the Rugby League World Cup, saying they're building nicely ahead of Friday's match against France.
10: We think that we're going to go into the game with our best team to start off with. We'll see what happens, you know, with the tournament after that. But what we think is the strongest team for now, and we'll see what happens on the back of this game on what we do from there.
8: And Alexander Zverev will top off a stunning year that's seen him win the French and US Opens by finishing the season as world number one. He's guaranteed top spot after Carlos Alcaraz suffered a shock straight sets defeat in the round of 32 at the Shanghai Masters.
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0: and I was doing the washing up, waiting for the hot water to come through, and all of a sudden I realised my feet were moving and my body swaying. 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There are so many of those.
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0: take it to the limit just one more time. The Eagles with a classic hit from Mick Jagger doing his solo work there. A blast from the past, just another night. Tomorrow is National Ride to Work Day, so just be forewarned, I suppose, as being forearmed if you're driving in the morning. You'll see a lot more bikes on the road. Do you remember the 21st night of September? It's 3 weeks ago already. John Vertigan playing this classic hit from Earth, Wind and Fire after we get you across the rest of today's news next.
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2: It's 3 o'clock. Good afternoon. I'm Madeline McNeil. New South Wales Parliament will review a security breach in which a protester vaulted over a barrier and onto the floor during question time. Rising Tide has claimed responsibility for the disruption, saying the 36-year-old was trying to directly address the Premier about a failure to act on climate change. The man involved, Andrew Sneddon, is standing by his actions.
3: It did escalate very quickly. I was handled pretty roughly by some of the members of Parliament and the staff. The climate crisis that we're facing will also be very rough.
2: A man is fighting for life in hospital after crashing into a Bondi business. Police believe the 63-year-old may have suffered a medical episode before hitting the storefront at the corner of Beach Road and Campbell Parade. Labor and Coalition MPs involved in a federal AI inquiry are denying claims of political interference. The bipartisan committee wrote to the Prime Minister recommending ways to boost AI safety, but the note included suggested edits from Anthony Albanese's office, prompting criticism from the Greens and Independents. Committee Chair, Labor MP Joe Briskie, says it's vital for the major parties to work together on key issues.
4: It's been a process by which we're seeking advice and making sure that this is working across the board. There was engagement right across the Parliament. I understand Senator Dunningham also worked with his side, the opposition.
2: Convicted paedophile Ashley Paul Griffiths will stand trial in New South Wales, accused of 180 additional offences. The former childcare worker is already serving life in prison in Queensland after pleading guilty to more than 300 offences committed against dozens of victims. Griffiths' lawyer has consented to his client being extradited to Sydney. The leader of One Nation in New South Wales says he wants to meet with the Parliamentary Budget Office to scrutinise the scrutineers. The state government's planning to introduce legislation to allow One Nation to have its election promises costed by the PBO, conceding the minor party could win a significant amount of seats. One Nation leader Mike Newman so far rejected the offer, disputing the office's independence.
5: I don't see there's any issue with scrutinising the scrutineer. I think we should be very open about that, because the idea that automatically we assume that government departments must be believed no matter what. We've already seen the disaster that has befallen CSIRO when it comes to energy costings.
2: Also making news, people and businesses across Sydney are being urged to check their backyards and pot plants for fire ants after the invasive species was detected at a logistics centre in the Inner West. In finance, the All Ords is trading down 10 points at 89.26. One Australian dollar is buying 69.6 US cents. Now to sport with Adam Hawes.
6: In what could be a massive blow for Rugby Australia, Mark Nwangani-Tuaze may turn his back on a return to the Wallabies. After leaving the NRL after winning this year's premiership with the Sydney Roosters, the boom winger was expected to play for Australia at next year's Rugby World Cup, but his agent has told News Corp Nwangani-Tuaze is considering playing instead for Fiji, who he qualifies for through his father. Outgoing Sydney Swans defender Nick Blakey has apologised for his role in the Pullman Hotel scandal, which rocked the Swans' finals campaign after securing a trade with North Melbourne on an 8-year deal. In a statement released by the Roos, Blakey is quoted saying, "I want to say that I'm sorry for the events that led up to my exit from Sydney." Travis Bazzano's Cleveland Guardians have beaten the Tampa Rays 7-3 in the opening game of their MLB Championship Series. And a last play field goal from Tyler Bass has handed the Buffalo Bills a thrilling overtime win over the LA Rams in the NFL, 37-34. I'm Adam Hawes. That's the latest in news and sport.
1: 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Sydney traffic.
7: Marsfield, we've got a truck and car crash westbound on Epping Road approaching Balaclava Road. Greenacre, we've got a two-car crash on the Hume Highway at Brunker Road. In Jamoyne, another two-car crash westbound on Victoria Road approaching Westbourne Street. The M5, traffic holding up outbound. You run from the tunnel exit into Preston's, taking under 20 minutes. The M1 looking good as gold, heading up to Warrunga. The M4 busy but steady westbound, heading through Prospect past the Prospect Highway. 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I'm Jack Oliver. That's the latest traffic on Classic Hits 2UE.
1: 2UE Sydney weather.
2: Showers with southerly winds up to 25 kilometres per hour. Cloudy tomorrow, 14 to 19 in the city, 12 to 19 in the west. A shower or two.

to on Thursday. Right now it's 18 degrees in the city, the same at Bankstown, Campbelltown and Lucas Heights. It's 17 degrees at Terry Hills. On a dark desert highway. Now, another hour.

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0: Well, I'm enjoying listening to you guys. 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

0: time of classic hits to you. How can you not feel great after hearing that song? Natalie Cole, This Will Be an Everlasting Love. We had Cold Chisel there as well. John Vertigan here. I might do this now. I might give you an answer to one of Kathy's questions tomorrow morning for the $1,000 minute. Yeah, so if you get through, you'll automatically have one of the answers. Right, question 7. Tomorrow morning, Kathy will ask, Steinway & Sons make what type of musical instrument? Your answer is piano, okay? Steinway makes pianos. So question 7, your answer is piano. Good luck for having a crack at the grand tomorrow morning at 2UE.
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2: Chippendale car's broken down eastbound on Cleveland Street near Regent Street in the right turn lane. North Mead, we've got a truck breakdown westbound on the James Bruce Drive off-ramp to Windsor Road. Ku-ring-gai Chase, Macars Creek Road has reopened into the National Park after yesterday's closure. The M4 getting busier, still looking steady westbound heading through Prospect past the Prospect Highway. The M5 holding up outbound from the tunnel exit into Preston's. Your run is taking under 20 minutes. 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I'm Jack Oliver. That's the latest traffic on Classic Hits 2UE.
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9: Hi there, I'm Adam Pomp with the Sports Flash. Australia on track for a win heading into the final day of the first test. The Proteas on 4 for 102, needing 309 for victory. Steve Smith will have to undergo a concussion test after copping a hit on the helmet all round of Bo Webster. Not sure where he's at.
10: Hoping he's okay. Yeah, wishing him all the best and hopefully, you know, he's back out with us either tomorrow or in the next test in PE.
9: Samoa coach Ben Gardner says he's likely to stick with a pretty consistent team for the Rugby League World Cup, saying they're building nicely ahead of Friday's match against France.
11: We think that we're going to go into the game with our best team to start off with. We'll see what happens, you know, with the tournament after that. But what we think is the strongest team for now, and we'll see what happens on the back of this game on what we do from there.
9: And Alexander Zverev will top off a stunning year that's seen him win the French and US Opens by finishing the season as world number one. He's guaranteed top spot after Carlos Alcaraz suffered a shock straight sets defeat in the round of 32 at the Shanghai Masters.
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0: Classic Hits 2UE, Sydney Traffic.
1: In the CBD, an earlier northbound crash through the Sydney Harbour Tunnel has been moved off. Traffic still very heavy getting through there. North Mead, we've got a truck breakdown westbound on the James Roos Drive off-ramp to Windsor Road. Normanhurst, another truck has broken down westbound on Pennant Hills Road at Dartford Road. Canterbury delays a pretty busy westbound on Canterbury Road. Darlinghurst, a slow-going southbound run on the Eastern Distributor. In Old Toongabie, look out for delays northbound on Old Windsor Road. 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I'm Jack Oliver. 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

0: You know that feeling when a song comes on and suddenly you're back there? So when you near me, darling, can't you hear me? The songs you know every word to. She's just a devil woman with evil on her mind. Poor thunder only happens when it's raining. Those songs are the classic hits you won't hear anywhere else. Let's talk. 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
0: 2UE, all about Sydney. Considering retirement living in the hills? 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
8: It's 4 o'clock. Good afternoon. I'm Madeline McNeil. An MP who stepped in to restrain a protester in state parliament says he's grateful no one was injured during the security breach. A rising tide demonstrator left over a banister in the lower house in a bid to confront the Premier about the government's failure to take action on climate change. Fairfield MP David

0: Southwest. Police have confirmed a staff member at a Revesby service station was threatened by a member of the public who's now left the scene. Inquiries are ongoing. The federal government is unlikely to pass a key element of its budget before the end of the year. Labor's pushing for a 30% tax rate on discretionary trusts. The Greens are calling for an inquiry into the reform, leaving the bill with no clear path through the Senate. The opposition's also opposed to the legislation, arguing it would hurt small businesses. The War Memorial has been asked to ensure it has the correct contact details for the families of all veterans. Some relatives missed out on an invitation to commemorate the 25th anniversary of the Afghanistan conflict. In one case, an invitation was sent to a dead soldier rather than his parents. Veterans Affairs Minister Matt Keogh has told Parliament it's unacceptable.
1: I learnt of that on the weekend and was very upset to find out that there were parents, family members that did not receive that invitation, because we wanted to make sure as many family members who lost loved ones through that tragedy, through that conflict, could be there.
0: Police are treating the death of a 73-year-old woman in the state's north as a homicide. A body found in a stockyard cattle dip last week has been identified as Yvonne Weir. She was reported missing in February, and her vehicle was found submerged in a river last month, around 20 kilometres from where Yvonne's body was later located. The HSC exam period's begun for tens of thousands of students across the state. As is tradition, the majority of Year 12 students kicked off their final exams with English Paper 1 this morning. Among them, Talia from Santa Sophia College, who's told James Willis it went better than expected.
2: Well, I'm glad it's over. It was definitely not as bad as I thought it would be. Yeah, it was pretty good, actually.
0: And more than 3,000 volunteers have assisted in efforts to monitor the return of native wildlife to the Blue Mountains after the Black Summer bushfires. Images collected from across the region show native animals most at risk of extinction now have more access to regenerated habitat. In finance, just before close, the All Ords is up 51 points, one Australian dollar buying 69 US cents. Now with sport, Adam Hawes.
3: Sydney Roosters grand final hero Mark Nwangani Tuaze may turn his back on the Wallabies and play for Fiji at next year's Rugby World Cup. Before news broke, Wallabies winger Joseph Suolihi spoke of his excitement at playing alongside Marky Mark.
4: So Marky's skill set, you've seen what he's done over in NRL, and you know, for him to come and bring that over here would be great for us, you know, for the Wallabies as well.
3: Batsman Steve Smith is likely to miss the final day of the first test against South Africa in Durban due to concussion protocols. Smith was hit on the helmet during his second innings of 27 as Australia set the Proteas a massive target of 421 runs to win. The Blues are chasing 204 from 30 overs to beat Tasmania in a rain-reduced one-day match at Sydney Olympic Park. In NFL, the Bills have pipped the Rams 37-34 in overtime, while in the Premier League, Coventry City has stunned Newcastle 4-1. I'm Adam Hawes. That's the latest in news and sport.
5: 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Sydney traffic.
6: The M5 seeing outbound delays building through Moorbank. Henry Lawson Drive, also a crawl off of Newbridge Road through there. Looking good on the M2 westbound from the Lane Cove Tunnel, Independent Hills Road. Your run's taking about 10 minutes. North Mead, got a truck breakdown causing delays westbound on James Rose Drive on the off-ramp to Windsor Road. It has been moved off, but yeah, delays lingering through there. Canterbury, we've got delays westbound on Canterbury Road, southbound on the Eastern Distributor, a crawl through Darlinghurst. $30 million could be yours with Oz Lotto. Grab a ticket now. It could be kind of life-changing. 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I'm Jack Oliver. That's the latest traffic on Classic Hits 2UE.
5: 2UE Sydney weather.
0: Showers with southerly winds up to 25 kilometres per hour. Cloudy tomorrow, 14 to 19 in the city, 12 to 19 in the west. A shower or two on Thursday. Right now it's 18 degrees in the city, the same at Bankstown, Campbelltown and Lucas Heights. It's 17 degrees at Terry Hills.
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Seal's Kiss from a Rose and John Vertigan this afternoon. A couple of other Johns, one with an H and one without. The one without is an Aussie, and it's a blast from the past from the late 70s. And, geez, I love this song. I can't wait to play it for you. A couple of songs away it is. Temptations now.

0: Sydney's home of classic hits, 2UE and George Benson. And before that, John English brought back memories for me of Wakehurst Public School back in the very late 70s when that was a hit. Get Your Love Right. We've got the right kind of holiday to give away. I think we've done a pretty good job here. We're going to give you more details in the next couple of weeks about how you can win 5 nights in the Cook Islands. If it's been a while since you've left it all behind and really relaxed on a holiday, think secluded beaches that you might just have all to yourself. Think barefoot strolling to a little restaurant. Oh, this sounds like my sort of holiday. It really does. Your chance to win 5 nights at the Cook Islands is coming soon. Keep listening to 2UE for more details.
1: 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Sydney traffic.
2: The M5 incident-free this afternoon, still seeing outbound pressure heading through Moorebank. In the CBD, we've got a truck breakdown northbound at the Harbour Tunnel entrance, seeing traffic getting very busy through there. Southbound on the Eastern Distributor, busy through Darlinghurst. Cleveland Street up to speed on your run to South Dowling Street. The M4 very busy through Clyde on your outbound trip. The M1 gets the thumbs up from Maroonga to the Hawkesbury River Bridge. You're paying a toll to sit still. Flight risk, electric escape vehicle. No tolls, no queues. Flight risk. Australia's most advanced e-bike. I'm Jack Oliver. That's the latest traffic on Classic Hits 2UE.
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9: Hi there, I'm Adam Pond with the Sports Flash. Australia on track for a win heading into the final day of the first test. The Proteas on 4 for 102, needing 309 for victory. Steve Smith will have to undergo a concussion test after copping a hit on the helmet all round at Bo Webster. Not sure where he's at.
10: Hoping he's okay. Yeah, wishing him all the best and hopefully, you know, he's back out with us either tomorrow or in the next test in PE.
9: Samoa coach Ben Gardner says he's likely to stick with a pretty consistent team for the Rugby League World Cup, saying they're building nicely ahead of Friday's match against France.
11: we think that we're going to go into the game with our best team to start off with. We'll see what happens, you know, with the tournament after that. But what we think is the strongest team for now, and we'll see what happens on the back of this game on what we do from there.
9: And Alexander Zverev will top off a stunning year that's seen him win the French and US Opens by finishing the season as world number one. He's guaranteed top spot after Carlos Alcaraz suffered a shock straight sets defeat in the round of 32 at the Shanghai Masters.
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0: Classic Hits 2UE, Sydney Traffic.
1: In the CBD, traffic a standstill with a truck breakdown closing the Cull Expressway northbound just past the Harbour Tunnel. The M5 at Reevesby, we've got a two-car crash westbound at Beaconsfield Street, closing out the right-hand lane. Traffic getting very busy through there as well. The Eastern Distributor, look out for delays southbound heading through Darlinghurst into Arncliffe. Look out for delays westbound on the M5 through the Cooks River Tunnel. The M1 looking all clear from Warrunga up to the Hawkesbury. 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I'm Jack Oliver. That's the latest traffic on Classic Hits 2UE.
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0: just making the rock and world go round. I am this afternoon. John Vertigan playing classic hits and more of them after the 5 o'clock news. The 5 o'clock music marathon will do it uninterrupted. And speaking of uninterrupted, how would it be to have talent? Bernie Taupin and Elton John wrote this song in half an hour. I could scroll through my phone for half an hour. Doing nothing. Oh, the great Rocket Man coming up. Albert Hammond and the Foundations. Build Me Up Buttercup as well. Did you
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16: It's 5 o'clock. Good afternoon. I'm Madeline McNeil.
9: A prominent independent has accused the major parties of hijacking a parliamentary inquiry into artificial intelligence. The bipartisan committee made recommendations to address the risks of AI in a letter sent to the Prime Minister. But David Pocock claims the final draft had already been edited by Anthony Albanese's office. Senator Pocock has told James Willis the move undermines the independence of these committees.
16: If the committee is sending a letter to the Prime Minister's office that's clearly already been vetted by the Prime Minister's office. You know, I'm fairly new to politics, James. I've been in here for 4 years, but I just don't think that's how things should be done. I think there should be some independence with committees.
9: Police are investigating after a service station worker was threatened with a hammer in Sydney's southwest. The suspect stole a sum of cash from the Reesby business. The worker wasn't injured and inquiries are ongoing. Molly Ticehurst's killer intends to appeal the sentence handed to him. Daniel Billings is serving a minimum of 20 years behind bars after pleading guilty to murdering his former partner. The director

0: partners, especially in the circumstances of what Billings was in, where he was on bail, where he was subject to an apprehended domestic violence order.
1: State Parliament will conduct a security review after a protester disrupted question time. 36-year-old Andrew Sneddon leapt over the barrier of a public gallery and onto the floor with MPs. Rising Tides claimed responsibility, saying it was an attempt to confront the Premier about climate action. Invasive fire ants have been detected in Sydney's inner west. Jeff Sinshaw reports.
2: The ants were discovered in a nest at the Enfield Intermodal Logistics Centre late last month. Commonwealth testing has confirmed they're one of the world's most invasive species, red imported fire ants. New South Wales Chief Invasive Species Officer Scott Charlton says they can hospitalise young children.
3: Not only one ant bites, but they put out a pheromone which attracts other ants, so all the ants attack.
2: Agriculture Minister Tara Moriarty says they will begin treating properties within 500 metres of the hub and will put control orders in place.
4: Manage the movement of high-risk materials going forward.
2: Jefferson Shaw, State Parliament.
1: Also making news, convicted childcare paedophile Ashley Paul Griffith will be extradited from Queensland to New South Wales to face trial on another 180 charges. In finance, the All Ords closed down 15 points at 89.21. One Australian dollar is buying 69.6 US cents. Now to sport with Adam Hawes.
5: Rhys Walsh has beaten James Tedesco for the Kangaroos' fullback spot for Thursday night's Rugby League World Cup opener against New Zealand. Jack Bostock, Jacob Preston and David Fifita have been named to make their Australian Test debuts. Knights captain Kalyn Ponga will debut for the Kiwis at fullback. Premiership winning Roosters NRLW 5/8 Jocelyn Kelleher will make her international debut after being named for the Gillaroos to face Samoa on Friday night. In AFL trade news, two-time All-Australian Lachie Whitfield has left the GWS Giants to join Carlton. Nick Blakey has left the Swans for North Melbourne. Steve Smith is undergoing observation for concussion symptoms after copping a bouncer to the helmet on day four of the first test against South Africa in Durban. To tennis, and Alexander Zverev is guaranteed to finish the year as world number one after Carlos Alcaraz's surprise defeat in the Shanghai Masters. In Major League Baseball, wins for the Brewers and the Guardians, while the Bills have beaten the Rams 37-34 in overtime in the NFL. I'm Adam Hawes. That's the latest in news and sport.
6: Classic Hits 2UE, Sydney Traffic.
7: In the CBD, a lane has reopened northbound on Carlux Expressway above Circular Quay after an earlier truck breakdown. Traffic still very heavy getting through there into Arncliffe. Look out for westbound delays on the M5 at Cooks River. Also on the M5, we've got a two-car crash westbound at Beaconsfield Street, closing off two of three lanes. Look out for heavy delays through there. Kingswood, Great Western Highway, seeing better days at Parker Street, Rouse Hill, heavy run on Windsor Road towards Commercial Road. $30 million could be yours with Oz Lotto. Grab a ticket now. It could be kind of life-changing. Enter in store, online or on the Lot app before 8:30 tonight. I'm Jack Oliver. That's the latest traffic on Classic Hits 2UE.
6: 2UE Sydney weather.
1: Showers with southerly winds up to 25 kilometres per hour. Cloudy tomorrow, 14 to 19 in the city, 12 to 19 in the west. A shower or two on Thursday. Right now it's 18 degrees in the city, the same at Bankstown, Campbelltown and Lucas Heights. It's 17 degrees at Terry Hills.
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Welcome to the 5 o'clock music marathon, where the music just doesn't stop. We love it. And if you love a classic hit from Andrew Gold, The Cure, well, you've come to the right place. Gordon Lightfoot now. This is Sundown.

0: 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Sydney traffic.
1: In the CBD, a truck breakdown still closing a lane northbound on Carl Expressway above Circular Quay near the Corkscrew Tunnel. Traffic pretty busy getting through there. The M5 at Padstow, we've got a breakdown westbound on the off-ramp to Fairford Road, adding to the congestion we've seen all afternoon. Kingswood, Great Western Highway is slow going in both directions at Parker Street. The M2 looking good from Lane Cove Tunnel into Pennant Hills Road. Darlinghurst, traffic easing southbound on your run on the Eastern Distributor. $30 million could be yours with Oz Lotto. Grab a ticket now. It could be kind of life-changing. Enter in store, online or on the Lot app before 8:30 tonight. I'm Jack Oliver. That's the latest traffic on Classic Hits 2UE.
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Sydney's Classic Hits 2UE on a wet old day today, clearing up somewhat tomorrow, down to 14 tonight and a top of 19 tomorrow. Blast from the Past from Rod Stewart that I have not heard in yonks coming up soon. I haven't actually said that word in yonks. It's coming up soon. This is Billy Joel now at 2UE.

0: 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Sydney traffic.
1: On the M4 in Merrylands, a car's crashed westbound under Pitt Street overpass in lane 2. Homebush West, Centenary Drive, busy southbound at Arthur Street. In the CBD, a truck breakdown still closing a lane northbound on Carl Expressway above Circular Quay. Some delays still getting through there. The M5 at Padstow, we've got a breakdown westbound on the off-ramp to Fairford Road. Kingswood, we've seen better days on the Great Western Highway at Parker Street. And the M2, smooth sailing from Lane Cove Tunnel through to Baulkham Hills. Climb the Sydney Harbour Bridge and enjoy 360-degree views of Sydney Harbour. 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I'm Jack Oliver. That's the latest traffic on Classic Hits 2UE.
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0: It's Ace of Base wrapping up our 5 o'clock music marathon on the sign. I've seen the sign and it's pointing towards the Cook Islands. We're talking a lot about the Cook Islands at the moment because you can win a trip. We're going to give you more details about that soon. But if you would like to jump into the experience and have a look, cookislands.travel is where you need to go to. You're not going to hear this sound in the Cook Islands. Because they don't have traffic lights, they don't have pedestrian lights. They have 15 unique islands. Rarotonga is the main island where the lush green mountains meet aqua blue lagoons. You can hire a scooter to circle the entire main island in under an hour, experience an authentic island night show, or jump over to Aitutaki, and you can see what many call the world's most beautiful lagoon. It's affordable, it's uncrowded, and it is waiting for you now. Cookislands.travel. Have a squeeze. You're going to love it. I've got more great classic hits straight after the news. Robbie Williams with Angels. We'll have a little sing-along. Some Supertramp and Rick Astley as well.
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8: Hi there, I'm Adam Pond with the Sports Flash. James Tedesco has been overlooked for Australia's World Cup match against the Kiwis. Reece Walsh claiming the number one jersey ahead of the Roosters captain despite missing the end of the NRL season through injury. Mitch Moses gets the nod over Sam Walker for the half-back role and Jacob Preston will make his international debut in the back row. Kalyn Ponga, meanwhile, says he'll do what's best for the team, but there's only one position he really wants to play for New Zealand.
9: I want to play fullback, obviously. It's a long campaign. I said to Stace that I'll put my hand up and play anywhere. But yeah, ideally, fullback for me.
8: The Aussies will be looking for quick wickets to try and wrap up the first test against South Africa tonight. The Proteas will resume their second innings on 4 for 102, needing 319 runs to win. The only sour note, a possible delayed concussion to Steve Smith after he was hit in the helmet while batting on day 4. And Alex Zverev is guaranteed to finish the end of the season as world number one after Carlos Alcaraz suffered a shock exit at the Shanghai Masters.
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12: It's 6 o'clock. Good evening, I'm Madeline McNeil. The state opposition leader says parliamentarians have a right to do their job without intimidation after a rising tide protester disrupted question time. A security review has been ordered after 36-year-old Andrew Sneddon leapt over a barrier and onto the floor of the New South Wales lower house in an attempt to confront the Premier on climate change. Opposition leader Kelly Sloan has told James Willis it was an incredibly threatening act.
13: The right to protest, absolutely fundamental to our democracy, but also important to our democracy is the right of parliamentarians to do their job safely and without intimidation. And today's act was just abhorrent.
12: Labor and the Coalition are being accused of hijacking an inquiry into artificial intelligence for their own political agendas. Independent Senator David Pocock says the Prime Minister's office was able to make notes on recommendations on AI safety, which were sent in a letter from the Labor MP and Liberal Senator at the head of the committee. Hundreds of businesses are expected to be impacted by a control order following the discovery of red imported fire ants in Sydney. The deadly ants were found in established nests at the Enfield Intermodal Logistics Centre in the Inner West. The state's Agriculture Minister, Tara Moriarty, says they'll be enforcing strong biosecurity laws to ensure they're eradicated.
14: And we will be engaging with businesses and residents across this part of Sydney to advise them about what to look for, what to identify.
12: Convicted paedophile Ashley Paul Griffith will be extradited from Britain.

0: Land Services Officer Linda Dedovich says both burnt and unburnt areas have supported recovery in the region.
1: Unburnt areas are a lifeboat, so certainly for any land manager out there that can take care of their property, it can potentially be a refuge for any animals that do need to escape fire.
0: Also making news, a 63-year-old man has died in hospital after suffering a medical episode and crashing his car into a Bondi storefront. And police are investigating after a service station worker was threatened with a hammer at Revesby in Sydney's southwest. In finance, the All Ords closed down 15 points, one Australian dollar buying 69.5 US cents. Checking sport, Lebanon players defending Mitchell Moses after he defected from the Cedars to the Kangaroos for the Rugby League World Cup. Moses has played 8 tests for Lebanon, but will play halfback for Australia against New Zealand on Thursday night. His Eels teammate, Jordan Samrani, says Moses has done nothing wrong.
2: People are being a bit harsh on him, but I don't think that's fair, to be honest. We would love for him to play for us, but I mean, playing for Australia, that's the highest honour, so I can't complain, and I'm happy for him myself.
0: Roosters grand final hero Mark Nwanganituase may turn his back on the Wallabies and play for Fiji at next year's Rugby World Cup. Nick Blakey has apologised for his role in the Pullman Hotel scandal, which rocked the Swans AFL finals campaign after securing a trade to North Melbourne. In the Dean Jones Cup, the Blues have gone down to Tasmania by 57 runs in a rain-shortened match in Sydney. And in the Premier League, Coventry City has done Newcastle 4-1. I'm Madeline McNeil. That's the latest news and sport.
3: 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Sydney traffic.
4: M4 in Merrylands, an earlier crash still has westbound delays underneath the Pitt Street overpass, so look out for that. North Mead, James Roos drives a crawl off of Windsor Road. The M1 on its best behaviour getting up to the Hawkesbury River Bridge. No outbound delays now on the M5, which is good news. You run from the tunnel exit into Preston's, taking about 14 minutes. And into North Sydney, seeing a bit of traffic coming off the Harbour Bridge. Looking good on the Eastern Distributor on your southbound run through Darlinghurst. 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I'm Jack Oliver. That's the latest traffic on Classic Hits 2UE.
3: 2UE Sydney weather.
0: Showers with southerly winds up to 25 kilometres per hour. Cloudy tomorrow, 14 to 19 in the city, 12 to 19 in the west. A shower or two on Thursday. Right now it's 18 degrees in the city, the same at Bankstown, Campbelltown and Lucas Heights. It's 17 degrees at Terry Hills.
5: Some people say
3: now, another hour of class.

One of these nights with the Eagles. Remember Tina Turner starred in Mad Max Beyond Thunderdome as, what was her name? Auntie Entity. I've got the theme song from that movie coming up and Rick Astley now.

0: Jerry Rafferty, right down the line, Sydney's home of classic hits 2UE. And, well, it's been quite a drenching day today. More showers overnight, but they will clear tomorrow. 14 degrees overnight and a top of 19. The showers will return Thursday with 20. And once again, Friday, a top of 22 degrees. Classic hits between now and 7 tonight from Paul McCartney, Bryan Adams duetting with Mel C, and Cat Stevens next.
1: Classic Hits 2UE, Sydney traffic.
2: Wiley Park, an earlier two-car crash has been cleared off King George's Road southbound approaching the Kemba Street. Traffic's getting back up to speed there. The M4 seeing no outbound delays from Parramatta Road all the way to the M7 at Eastern Creek. Also looking good on the M2 from Pettit Hills Road into the Lane Cove Tunnel, taking under 10 minutes. The M1 up to speed to the Hawkesbury River Bridge. No delays on the Eastern Distributor through Darlinghurst. And in the CBD, a truck breakdown. Still got a northbound lane closed on Carl Expressway above Circular Quay. 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I'm Jack Oliver. That's the latest traffic on Classic Hits 2UE.
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8: Hi there, I'm Adam Pond with the Sports Flash. James Tedesco has been overlooked for Australia's World Cup match against the Kiwis. Reece Walsh claiming the number one jersey ahead of the Roosters captain, despite missing the end of the NRL season through injury. Mitch Moses gets the nod over Sam Walker for the halfback role, and Jacob Preston will make his international debut in the back row. Kalyn Ponga, meanwhile, says he'll do what's best for the team, but there's only one position he really wants to play for New Zealand.
9: I want to play fullback, obviously. It's a long campaign. I said to stay, so I'll put my hand up and play anywhere. But yeah, ideally fullback for me.
8: The Aussies will be looking for quick wickets to try and wrap up the first test against South Africa tonight. The Proteas will resume their second innings on 4 for 102, needing 319 runs to win. The only sour note, a possible delayed concussion to Steve Smith after he was hit in the helmet while batting on day four. And Alex Zverev is guaranteed to finish the end of the season as world number one after Carlos Alcaraz suffered a shock exit at the Shanghai Masters.

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1: In the CBD, no more delays on the Kyle Expressway above Circular Quay after a busy afternoon due to a truck breakdown. In Regentville, there's roadworks later on this evening on Mulgoa Road. A contra flow will be in place until 5am tomorrow morning. The M2 motorway, pretty steady westbound through Langcove Tunnel. In Canterbury, we're seeing delays westbound on Canterbury Road, and at Redfern, look out for delays eastbound on Cleveland Street. Cousa by Cirque du Soleil opens in Sydney this Saturday. Experience the spectacle hailed by critics as jaw-dropping and the best one yet. Book today. I'm Thomas Reeve, and that's the latest traffic on Classic Hits 2UE.
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0: Proud Mary with Credence. Nearly news time at 7. We're going to continue to let the classic hits flow with the Bellamy Brothers. Coming up straight after the news. Got Roxette from Pretty Woman and some Jimmy Barnes as well.
1: Has it been a while since you left it all behind and really relaxed on holiday? 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A place close to home, but a world away.
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9: Good evening, I'm Jamel Wells. A prominent independent has accused the major parties of interfering with the findings of a parliamentary committee into artificial intelligence. Federal politics reporter Nelson Scott.
13: A bipartisan inquiry into AI has written to the Prime Minister recommending ways the government can mitigate the risks of the emerging technology. But Independent Senator David Pocock claims Anthony Albanese's office edited parts of the findings before they were made public.
17: I just don't think that's how things should be done. I think there should be some independence with committees.
13: Committee Chair Joe Briskie claims consulting on the final wording is standard practice.
18: It's been a process by which we're taking advice and making sure that this is working.
13: The Greens claim Labor and the Coalition have been captured by the interests of big tech. Nelson Scott, Canberra.
9: It's hoped the tax office and credit card companies can reach a compromise on the surcharge ban within weeks. The federal government's providing temporary funding so the ATO can offset the cost of processing credit card payments. Labor says the tax office and credit providers are in talks to find a permanent solution. Almost 500,000 workers in female-dominated industries will get a $630 million pay rise over the next 4 years. The increase will be funded by the federal government. The money will be delivered to charities and not-for-profits who employ aged care, disability and community workers. Employment Minister Amanda Rishworth says it's vital these people are looked after.
19: We will fund $630 million to provide top-up money for organisations so that they can deliver these pay increases, but importantly, not reduce the services that they provide to Australians.
9: Social and traditional media platforms in Australia have been warned against broadcasting the planned live stream of a US execution. Nidal Hassan has been sentenced to death for killing 13 people at a Texas military base in 2009. Back home, a report's found women more likely to resign from leadership positions than men due to a lack of flexible workplace arrangements. The research shows female promotion rates decline at the most senior levels. Workplace Gender Equality Agency spokesperson Christine Castley says employers have a role to play in improving gender retention.
20: So really, this is about looking at not just what's happened in the recruitment, because workplaces have done well in women's participation.

0: Brady Rawlings hopes signing Sydney's Nick Blakey will encourage other players to join the club. Rawlings says they went their hardest to secure him.
1: We've been looking to improve our defence for a number of years now, and we want to do it through key defenders, but we also want to do it through some rebound and through the hybrid defender space, which, you know, Nick's a perfect player for us when you're looking at that type of role.
0: Reece Walsh has beaten James Tedesco for the Kangaroos' fullback spot for Thursday's Rugby League World Cup opener against New Zealand. Jack Bostock, Jacob Preston and David Fifita have been named to make their Australian Test debuts. Knights captain Kalyn Ponga will debut for the Kiwis at fullback. And Australia Rugby Sevens captains Henry Hutchison and Isabella Nasser have signed contract extensions through to the LA Olympics in 2028. That's the latest news and sport.
2: 2UE Sydney weather.
0: Possible showers overnight. Tomorrow, cloudy with a top of 19. Thursday, showers with a top of 20. Showers forecast for Friday and Saturday. Right now in the city, 19 degrees. 18 in Bankstown and Campbelltown. 18 in Gosford. 19 degrees in Penrith.
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0: Has it been a while since you left it all behind? And really relaxed on holiday? We know a place where secluded beaches are all yours, where days are the good kind of long, where dinner's a barefoot stroll along the sand to a little restaurant you'll return to tomorrow night. A place close to home, but a world away.
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7: Good evening, I'm Jamel Wills. The Prime Minister says the government will do everything possible to block the potential live stream of a US execution. The Trump administration has raised the possibility of broadcasting the firing squad execution of mass shooter Nedhal Hassan. Australia's eSafety Commissioner says she lacks the power to prevent the video being streamed here. Anthony Albanese has told the ABC he's seeking advice on how to block the footage.
14: I find the idea of live streaming the death of anybody completely abhorrent. We should do whatever we can to stop that occurring. I don't know why anyone would want themselves to watch such an event.
7: Small businesses and families that use trusts to manage their financial affairs are facing $13 billion in restructuring costs. The federal government will introduce legislation imposing a 30% tax on discretionary trusts. Labor claims a small part of the population uses the scheme, but Deputy Liberal Leader Jane Hume says small businesses use discretionary trusts to protect their assets.
15: We know that this is a legitimate business structure for so many businesses, particularly small business, and that they are now having to restructure their businesses. It's going to be incredibly costly, thousands of dollars per business to restructure their affairs. And that's before you ever get into stamp duty.
7: Veterans Affairs Minister Matt Keogh has been forced to apologise over another bungle in his portfolio. Some families missed an invitation to the 25th anniversary of the Afghan conflict at the War Memorial in Canberra. In one instance, an invitation was sent to a dead soldier rather than his parents. Food relief charities say they're turning people away. A survey by Second Bite has found most have seen a big increase in demand in the past 6 months. Chief Executive Daniel Moorfield says households are increasingly in need.
16: Unfortunately, having a job no longer guarantees you can afford to put food on the table. So what we're seeing is 82% of our charity partners reported more families seeking help, 75% had more single parents seeking help, and 58% had more working people seeking help.
7: Further charges have been laid after 10 people were injured after being hit by a car at a Newcastle Knights NRL Grand Final parade. An 18-year-old P-plate driver has been charged with another 8 offences. Authorities have closed at least 4 illegal tobacco stores in regional Victoria under new crackdown powers, and firefighters are trying to control a large industrial fire in Narangba, north of Brisbane. Checking sport, the Kangaroos and Kiwis have named their sides for Thursday's Rugby League World Cup opener. Lachlan Gray reports.
17: Broncos star Reece Walsh has retained his fullback jersey despite a strong case for Roosters grand final hero James Tedesco, who has missed out on a bench role in Walter's squad to face the Kiwis. Dolphins flyer Jack Bostock has been named for his Australian test debut on the wing, with Trom Dvojevic on the other edge. Cameron Munster and Mitchell Moses are the Kangaroos' halves. For the Kiwis, it's a new era in black and white for Kalyn Ponga, taking the fullback jersey ahead of Keanu Kenny, while 2018 Kangaroos World Cup winner Dane Gagai will line up in the centres for New Zealand. Lachlan Gray reporting.
7: On the second last day of the AFL trade,

0: Durban. That's the latest news and sport.
1: TUE Sydney weather.
0: Possible showers overnight. Tomorrow, cloudy with a top of 19. Thursday, showers with a top of 20. Showers forecast for Friday and Saturday. Right now in the city, 19 degrees. 18 in Bankstown and Campbelltown. 18 in Gosford. 19 degrees in Penrith.
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7: Good evening, I'm Jamelle Wells. Labor's proposed tax on trusts has hit a new roadblock, with the Greens calling for a Senate inquiry. The federal government's pushing for a 30% tax rate on discretionary trusts. The Greens argue it's still unclear if the bill will close loopholes used by wealthy Australians. Without the minor party's support, the legislation currently has no path through Parliament. An independent senator is questioning the independence of a report on artificial intelligence. A parliamentary committee has provided recommendations on how to better handle the technology. David Pocock claims parts of the advice have been heavily vetted by the Prime Minister's office. Senator Pocock has told News 24 Labor and the opposition are ignoring expert advice.
13: It's a bit of a major party stitch-up. When I actually loaded the letter up onto my computer, there's a whole bunch of track changes from the PM's office. So this is meant to be a letter from the committee, but clearly has been heavily vetted by the Prime Minister's office.
7: One of the nation's worst pedophiles will be extradited from Queensland to New South Wales to face more than 200 extra charges. Amy Drew reports.
14: Ashley Paul Griffith appeared in person for the hearing, his victim's supporters hurling insults as he was escorted from the dock. Griffith was sentenced to life imprisonment in 2024 after pleading guilty to hundreds of offences against dozens of children at early learning centres in Brisbane and overseas in Italy. A magistrate granting the application order for the 46-year-old to now be extradited to a Sydney jail to face an additional 202 charges. An extradition date is yet to be confirmed. Amy Drew, Brisbane.
7: A Pakistani national has been charged with trying to exit traffic a woman and two children out of Australia. Federal police received a tip-off the women and children were about to be trafficked via Melbourne Airport. The 37-year-old man faces up to 12 years jail if convicted. There's been flash flooding across parts of Sydney's south tonight due to heavy rain. There are reports of a number of road accidents and delays. And actor Selma Blair has been taken into custody after an incident on a flight from LA to New York. Police say the Legally Blonde star injured two flight attendants. Checking sport, Lebanon players are defending Mitch Moses after he defected from the Cedars to the Kangaroos for the Rugby League World Cup. Moses has played 8 tests for Lebanon, but will play halfback for Australia against New Zealand on Thursday night. His Eels teammate Jordan Samrani says Moses has done nothing wrong.
15: People are being a bit harsh on him, but I don't think that's fair, to be honest. We would love for him to play for us, but I mean, playing for Australia, that's the highest honour, so I can't complain, and I'm happy for him myself.
7: Nick Blakey has apologised for his role in the Pullman Hotel scandal that rocked the Swans AFL finals campaign after securing a trade to North Melbourne. Australia's in the box seat at lunch on the final day of the first cricket test against South Africa in Durban. The visitors have taken 2 wickets this session, with the Proteas 6 for 166, still 250 runs behind. F1 will return to Africa for the first time since 1993. With Rwanda to host the African Grand Prix. Rwanda will join the calendar in the early 2030s on a 10-year deal. And in the Premier League, Coventry City has beaten Newcastle 4-1. You're up to date. That's the latest news and sport.
4: 2UE Sydney weather.
7: Possible showers overnight. Tomorrow, cloudy with a top of 19. Thursday, showers with a top of 20. Showers forecast for Friday and Saturday. Right now in the city, 19 degrees. 18 in Bankstown and Campbelltown. 18 in Gosford. 19 degrees in Penrith.
4: Now, another hour of cloud.

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8: 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Love milk? Only A2 milk will do.
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12: Good evening, I'm Jamil Wells. A prominent independent has accused the major parties of interfering with the findings of a parliamentary committee into artificial intelligence. Federal politics reporter Nelson Scott.
13: A bipartisan inquiry into AI has written to the Prime Minister recommending ways the government can mitigate the risks of the emerging technology. But independent Senator David Pocock claims Anthony Albanese's office edited parts of the findings before they were made public.
14: I just don't think
2: think that's how things should be done. I think there should be some independence with committees.
13: Committee Chair Joe Brisky claims consulting on the final wording is standard practice.
14: It's been a process by which we're taking advice and making sure that this is working.
13: The Greens claim Labor and the Coalition have been captured by the interests of big tech.
12: It's hoped the tax office and credit card companies can reach a compromise on the surcharge ban within weeks. The federal government is providing temporary funding so the ATO can offset the cost of processing credit card payments. Labor says the tax office and credit providers are in talks to find a permanent solution. Almost 500,000 workers in female-dominated industries will receive a $630 million pay rise over the next 4 years. The government-funded money will go to charities and not-for-profits who employ aged care, disability and community workers. Employment Minister Amanda Rishworth says it's vital they're looked after.
15: We will fund $630 million to provide top-up money for organisations so that they can deliver these pay increases, but importantly, not reduce the services that they provide to Australians.
12: Australia's biggest egg supplier, Sunny Queen, and 11 other producers are being taken to court over allegations they operated an illegal cartel. They're accused of coordinating egg production for 6 years, driving up prices. University of Queensland researchers are working to establish an easier way to test for cervical cancer. Blood biomarkers are being tested to try to improve early detection and move away from invasive procedures. Professor Andreas Ubaymeyer says they're trialling two different blood tests.
16: And we're hoping to see that maybe one type of blood test is superior compared to the other, and that blood test then would be used for further research.
12: And Qantas has taken a plane out of service after passengers reported being bitten by bedbugs on a flight from Perth to Rome. Checking sports, several trades have been agreed on the penultimate day of the AFL trade period. Alex Riddell reports.
17: North Melbourne today officially secured the massive signing of Nick Blakey on an 8-year deal worth more than $11 million. It comes after Blakey today apologised over the scandal which rocked the Sydney Swans. The 26-year-old says he knows he must win back the trust of the football community after being suspended over breaches of club standards linked to the Pullman Hotel incident. In other trade news, Lockie Whitfield has joined Carlton after a deal with GWS was finalised. North Melbourne's Zane Dersma has been granted his trade wish and is now a Demons player. While the Pies have added to their ruck stocks after completing a trade with Carlton for Flynn O'Reilly.
12: Reece Walsh has beaten James Tedesco for the Kangaroos' fullback spot for Thursday's Rugby League World Cup opener against New Zealand. And South Africa needs 234 runs to win on day 5 of the first cricket test against Australia in Durban. A short time ago, 6 for 187.
0: 2UE Sydney weather.
12: Possible showers overnight. Cloudy tomorrow with a top of 19. Thursday, showers with a top of 20. Showers on Friday and 22. Right now in the city, it's 16 degrees. 16 in Bankstown, 15 in Campbelltown and Gosford, 15 in Lucas Heights, 15 in Penrith.

0: Has it been a while since you left it all behind? And really relaxed on holiday? We know a place where secluded beaches are all yours, where days are the good kind of long, where dinner's a barefoot stroll along the sand to a little restaurant you'll return to tomorrow night. A place close to home, but a world away.
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11: Good evening, I'm Jamel Wills. The Prime Minister says the government will do everything possible to block the live stream of a US execution. The Trump administration has raised the possibility of broadcasting the firing squad execution of mass shooter Nedal Hassan. Australia's e-safety commissioner says she lacks the power to prevent the video being streamed here. Anthony Albanese has told the ABC he's seeking advice about how to block the footage.
12: I find the idea of live streaming the death of anybody completely abhorrent. We should do whatever we can to stop that occurring. I don't know why anyone would want themselves to watch such an event.
11: Veterans Affairs Minister Matt Keogh's been forced to apologise over another bungle in his portfolio. Some families missed an invitation to attend the 25th anniversary of the Afghanistan conflict at the War Memorial in Canberra. In one instance, an invitation was sent to a dead soldier rather than his parents. Small businesses and families that use trusts to manage their financial affairs face $13 billion in restructuring costs. The federal government will introduce legislation imposing a 30% tax on discretionary trusts. Labor says a small part of the population uses the scheme, but Deputy Liberal Leader Jane Hume says many small businesses use the trusts to protect their assets.
13: We know that this is a legitimate business structure for so many businesses, and particularly small business. And that they are now having to restructure their businesses. It's going to be incredibly costly, thousands of dollars per business to restructure their affairs. And that's before you ever get into stamp duty.
11: An aviation emergency has halted flights at one of Germany's biggest international airports. Nuremberg Airport has confirmed flights have been suspended due to a report of an air emergency. Back home, food relief charities say they're turning people away due to a lack of resources. A survey by Second Bite has found most charities have seen an increase in demand in the past 6 months. Chief Executive Daniel Moorfield says households are increasingly in need.
14: Unfortunately, having a job no longer guarantees you can afford to put food on the table. So what we're seeing is 82% of our charity partners reported more families seeking help, 75% had more single parents seeking help, and 58% had more working people seeking help.
11: One of the nation's worst pedophiles, Ashley Paul Griffiths, will be extradited from Queensland to New South Wales to face 200 extra charges. Authorities have closed at least four illegal tobacco stores in regional Victoria under new crackdown powers. The University of Western Australia is supporting a proposal to merge with Curtin and Murdoch universities, and there's been flash flooding across parts of Sydney's south and north. Checking sport, the Kangaroos and Kiwis have named their sides for Thursday's Rugby League World Cup opener. Lachlan Gray reports.
15: Broncos star Reece Walsh has retained his fullback jersey despite a strong case for Roosters grand final hero James Tedesco, who has missed out on a bench role in Walter's squad to face the Kiwis. Dolphins flyer Jack Bostock has been named for his Australian test debut on the wing, with Trom Dvojevic on the other edge. Cameron Munster and Mitchell Moses are the Kangaroos halves. For the Kiwis, it's a new era in black and white for Kalyn Ponga, taking the fullback jersey ahead of Keanu Kenny, while 2018 Kangaroos World Cup winner Dane Gagai will line up in the centres for New Zealand. Lachlan Gray reporting.
11: On the second last day of the AFL trade period, North Melbourne's Zane Dersma has been traded to Melbourne, and Australia has won the first test against South Africa in Durban. That's the latest news and sport.
0: TUE Sydney weather.
11: Possible showers overnight. Cloudy tomorrow with a top of 19. Thursday, showers with a top of 20. Showers on Friday and 22. Right now in the city, it's 16 degrees. 16 in Bankstown, 15 in Campbelltown and Gosford, 15 in Lucas Heights, 15 in Penrith.
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0: I've been listening to you guys for so, so long, and so I've got it on at work all day, and customers come in and they're always listening to it too and are asking what we're listening to. So I let them know, so hopefully they've tuned in as well.
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10: Hello, I'm Jack Fenwick.
4: Labor's proposed tax on trusts has hit a new roadblock, with the Greens calling for a Senate inquiry. The federal government is pushing for a 30% tax rate on discretionary trusts. The Greens argue it's still unclear if the bill will close loopholes used by wealthy Australians. Without the minor party's support, the legislation currently has no path through Parliament. A prominent independent has accused the major parties of hijacking a parliamentary inquiry into artificial intelligence. The bipartisan committee made recommendations to address the risks of AI in a letter sent to the Prime Minister. But David Pocock claims the final draft had already been edited by Anthony Albanese's office. Senator Pocock says the move undermines the independence of these committees.
10: The committee is sending a letter to the Prime Minister's office that's clearly already been vetted by the Prime Minister's office. You know, I'm fairly new to politics, James. I've been here for 4 years, but I just don't think that's how things should be done. I think there should be some independence with committees.
4: Australia's most prolific paedophile will be extradited from Queensland to New South Wales to stand trial on dozens of additional charges. Amy Drew reports.
11: Ashley Paul Griffith appeared in person for the hearing, his victim's supporters hurling insults as he was escorted from the dock. Griffith was sentenced to life imprisonment in 2024 after pleading guilty to hundreds of offences against dozens of children at early learning centres in Brisbane and overseas in Italy. A magistrate granting the application order for the 46-year-old to now be extradited to a Sydney jail to face an additional 202 charges. An extradition date is yet to be confirmed. Amy Drew, Brisbane.
4: Further charges have been laid after 10 people were injured after being hit by a car at a Newcastle Knights NRL Grand Final parade. A P-plate driver has been charged with an extra 8 offences. He's now facing a total of 17 charges and is due back in court on Thursday. The WA government is making it harder for criminals to sell illegal vapes and cigarettes. Proposed planning laws will force convenience stores to submit a development application if intending to sell tobacco. West Australian Planning Minister John Carey admits there's a small portion of the sector causing headaches for shop owners doing the right thing.
12: I understand that there will be legitimate convenience stores that are wanting to open that will not like this. I accept that, but this is about greater scrutiny and greater accountability to the local community.
4: The state government says it will introduce more laws cracking down on illegal tobacco sales early next year. Checking sport, and Australia has won the first test in Durban by 214 runs. The visitors taking the win thanks to the efforts of player of the match Matthew Renshaw, who was Australia's top scorer with 272 across the two innings and took 2 wickets. North Melbourne's head of football talent Brady Rawlings hopes the signing of star recruit Nick Blakey will encourage other players to want to join their club in future years. Blakey has apologised over the so-called Pullman Five scandal that rocked the Swans following his trade from Sydney to North Melbourne. Rawlings says they went their hardest to make sure they could secure Blakey.
13: We've been looking to improve our defence for a number of years now, and we want to do it through key defenders, but we also want to do it through some rebound and through the hybrid defender space, which, you know, Nick's a perfect player for us when you're looking at that type of role.
4: Reece Walsh has beaten James Tedesco for the Kangaroos' fullback spot for Thursday night's Rugby League World Cup opener against New Zealand. That's the latest news and sport.
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4: Checking your weather around the country. Canberra, partly cloudy in a top of 18. Adelaide, partly cloudy, 20 the top. Perth, a late shower or two with a top of 32 degrees. Brisbane, showers and 25. Sydney, cloudy with a top of 19. And Melbourne, cloudy with a top of 16 degrees.
0: 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You're

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18: Hello, I'm Jack Fenwick. A prominent independent has accused the major parties of interfering with the findings of a parliamentary committee into artificial intelligence. Federal politics reporter Nelson Scott.
19: A bipartisan inquiry into AI has written to the Prime Minister recommending ways the government can mitigate the risks of the emerging technology. But independent Senator David Pocock claims Anthony Albanese's office edited parts of the findings before they were made public.
20: I just don't think that's how things should be done. I think there should be some independence with committees.
19: Committee Chair Joe Briskie claims consulting on the final wording is standard practice.
21: It's been a process by which we're taking advice and making sure that this is working.
19: The Greens claim Labor and the Coalition have been captured by the interests of big tech. Nelson Scott, Canberra.
18: There are increasing calls for Veterans Affairs Minister Matt Keogh to be sacked. Mr. Keogh is being criticised after the family of an Australian soldier killed in Afghanistan was not invited to the 25th anniversary of the conflict. The issue was eventually resolved ahead of a commemoration at the War Memorial in Canberra. Former Prime Minister Tony Abbott says Mr. Keogh's position is becoming untenable.
22: It shows extraordinary ineptitude on the part of the government, and in the end, it is the minister who's got to take responsibility. Now, this minister has form. He has form when it comes to the mistreatment of veterans.
18: A Pakistani national has been charged with trying to traffic a woman and two children out of Australia. Federal police received a tip-off the women and children were about to be trafficked via Melbourne Airport. The 37-year-old man faces up to 12 years jail if convicted. University of Queensland researchers are working to establish an easier form of testing for cervical cancer. Blood biomarkers are being tested in a move which could improve early detection and move away from invasive procedures. Chief investigator Professor Andreas Ubermeyer says they're trialling two different blood tests.
23: And we're hoping to see that maybe one type of blood test is superior compared to the other, and that blood test then would be used for further research.
18: And a bed bug expert says he's not surprised a Qantas flight had to be cancelled because of the blood-sucking insects. The Rome to Perth flight was delayed for 2 days after the bugs bit passengers, forcing a deep clean of the Dreamliner jet. Stephen Doggett says bed bugs are more common than you think, as they can get into cracks and crevices on planes, and they're hard to get rid of.
24: In certain parts of the world, sniffer dogs are actually taken on plane to detect bed bugs. And they're done regularly in some areas because bed bugs have been so common. Control of bed bugs is really difficult.
18: Checking sport, and Australia has won the first test against South Africa in Durban. The visitors taking the 214-run win off the back of player of the match Matthew Renshaw's efforts. Aussie captain Pat Cummins says it was Renshaw's 190 in the first innings which set up the win.
25: Yeah, it was great. I think a lot of it was built on, you know, what Matty Renshaw did on day one as well. Got through that day, that first day, and then that got us ahead and it managed to clinch and hold on to that lead for the rest of it.
18: Nick Blakey has apologised for his role in the Pullman Hotel scandal that rocked the Swans AFL finals campaign after securing a trade to North Melbourne. And F1 will return to Africa for the first time in over 30 years for the Formula One African Grand Prix. Rwanda will be the host, signing a 10-year deal. The last time F1 raced in the continent was in 1993. That's the latest news and sport.
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18: Checking your weather around the country, Canberra partly cloudy in a top of 18, Adelaide partly cloudy, 20 the top, Perth a late shower or two with a top of 32 degrees, Brisbane showers and 25, Sydney cloudy with a top of 19, and Melbourne cloudy with a top of 16 degrees.
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15: Hello, I'm Jack Fenwick. The Prime Minister says the government will do everything possible to block the potential live stream of a US execution. The Trump administration has raised the possibility of broadcasting the firing squad execution of mass shooter Nidal Hassan. Australia's e-safety commissioner says she lacks the power to prevent the video being streamed here, but Anthony Albanese has told the ABC he's seeking advice on how to block the footage.
16: I find the idea of live streaming the death of anybody completely abhorrent. We should do whatever we can to stop that occurring. I don't know why anyone would want themselves to watch such an event.
15: According to the IMF, Australian inflation is forecast to drop to 3.1% next year, remaining the fifth highest rate among advanced economies. Australia also faces the largest unemployment increase in the developed world, with the jobless rate projected to rise from 4.4% to 4.7%. The Reserve Bank's cash rate of 4.6% is now the second highest in the developed world, with consumer confidence falling to near 1990s recession levels. More charges have been laid against a P-plater accused of driving into a crowd of Newcastle Knights NRL fans. Jamel Wells reports.
17: The 18-year-old was charged with driving into a crowd of fans, waving the Knights off to their first NRL grand final in 25 years. 10 people injured include a 5-year-old girl and a 67-year-old man. The new charges include dangerous and negligent driving, occasioning grievous bodily harm. It brings the total number of charges he faces to 17. He's due back in court on Thursday. Jamel Wells reporting.
15: A Pakistani national has appeared before Melbourne Magistrates Court after allegedly attempting to traffic a woman and two young children out of Australia. The Australian Federal Police found the group at Melbourne Airport before they boarded a flight to Pakistan. The man was charged with organising the proposed exit of another person from Australia using coercion, which carries a maximum penalty of 12 years in prison. And the WA government says it will introduce more laws cracking down on illegal tobacco sales early next year. They will give landlords the power to evict tenants selling illegal vapes and cigarettes. Laws introduced earlier this year increased penalties for illicit tobacco possession and allowed authorities to shut down dodgy shops. Western Australian Health Minister Meredith Hammett says the new legislation may take time to form, but it will protect public health.
18: We want to make sure that these laws are right and that they are robust and that they work. We are looking at all the ways as a government we can crack down on the illicit trade of tobacco.
15: Checking sport, and Australia has won the first test against South Africa in Durban. The visitors setting the Proteas a total of 421 to win, but the hosts came up 214 runs short. Australia's bowling attack able to restrict South Africa to 206 all out in the second innings, with Josh Hazlewood earning career best figures of 6 for 49. Aussie skipper Pat Cummins says he's a captain's dream.
19: I think he gets a lot of raps for how consistent, you know, he is, but I think that undersells him a little bit. You know, you could bowl him at any time with a new ball, obviously class, but with the reversing ball, he's got so many skills, can get the speed gun up when he wants to as well. So, captain's dream.
15: And in the AFL, North Melbourne has secured the signing of Nick Blakey on an 8-year deal worth more than $11 million. As part of that deal, Kangaroo Zane Dersma has joined Melbourne.
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15: Checking your weather around the country, Canberra partly cloudy in a top of 18, Adelaide partly cloudy, 20 the top, Perth a late shower or two with a top of 32 degrees, Brisbane showers and 25, Sydney cloudy with a top of 19, and Melbourne cloudy with a top of 16 degrees.
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0: Has it been a while since you left it all behind? 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
19: Hello, I'm Jack Fenwick. The Australian War Memorial has been asked to conduct an audit of all veterans and their families to make sure it has an up-to-date contact list. On Sunday, some families missed out on invitations to attend the 25th anniversary of the Afghanistan conflict. In one case, an invitation was sent to a soldier who died in the war rather than his parents. Veterans Affairs Minister Matt Keogh was told Parliament he's apologised to the family when he found out what had happened.
20: I've made sure we now have their contact details. I've also asked that an audit be performed by the War Memorial to make sure that it has up-to-date next of kin details where it can acquire those, and to make sure we do that so that we don't have anything like this happen again with future commemorative services, because it's not acceptable.
19: Almost 500,000 workers in female-dominated industries will receive a $630 million pay rise over the next 4 years. The increase will be funded by the federal government. The money will be delivered to charities and not-for-profit organisations who employ aged care, disability and community workers. Employment Minister Amanda Rishworth says it's vital these people are looked after.
21: We will fund $630 million to provide top-up money for organisations so that they can deliver these pay increases, but importantly, not reduce the services that they provide to Australians.
19: Further charges have been laid after a group of people were hit by a car at a Newcastle Knights NRL Grand Final parade. A P-plate driver has been charged with another 8 offences. He's now facing a total of 17 charges and he's due back in court tomorrow. Two parents have been charged with criminal neglect and concealing human remains after their infant son was found dead inside an Adelaide motel room. Nine News is reporting Benjamin Nicholas Horton and Yuning Liu were arrested on Saturday after police discovered the baby's body during a welfare check. South Australian police are investigating the death, believing the infant had been deceased for up to a month before his body was found. The pair were remanded in custody until their next hearing in May. Small Business Minister Anne Ali has condemned Liberal MP Angie Bell after she said Miss Ali and the Prime Minister be stoned in the square over the tax office's ban on credit card payments. The Minister has revealed she's received 19 death threats in the past week alone, calling the comments violent, racist and misogynistic. Miss Ali says the comments go against Australian values.
22: We are a country that proudly stands against violence against women and against regimes that use brutal methods like stoning against women.
19: Checking sport, and the Kangaroos and Kiwis have named their sides for tomorrow's Rugby League World Cup opener. Lachlan Gray reports.
23: Broncos star Reece Walsh has retained his fullback jersey despite a strong case for Roosters grand final hero James Tedesco, who has missed out on a bench role in Walter's squad to face the Kiwis. Dolphins flyer Jack Bostock has been named for his Australian test debut on the wing, with Trom Dvojevic on the other edge. Cameron Munster and Mitchell Moses are the Kangaroos halves. For the Kiwis, it's a new era in black and white for Kalyn Ponga, taking the fullback jersey ahead of Keanu Kenny, while 2018 Kangaroos World Cup winner Dane Gagai will line up in the centres for New Zealand. Lachlan Gray reporting.
19: And Australia has won the first test against South Africa in Durban. The visitors claiming a 214-run win thanks largely to Matthew Renshaw. The batsman scoring a total of 272 runs in the two innings and also taking two wickets.
17: 2UE Sydney weather.
19: Checking your weather around the country, Canberra partly cloudy in a top of 18, Adelaide partly cloudy, 20 the top. Perth, a late shower or two with a top of 32 degrees. Brisbane, showers and 25. Sydney, cloudy with a top of 19. And Melbourne, cloudy with a top of 16 degrees.
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0: Yeah, I love it, mate. I love working to it. I've got a young crew of boys who work with me, and I'm educating them in proper music.
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12: It's crunch time here in Tassie, and there's a special school where onions learn how to crunch, which was the special rule. 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

0: You know that feeling when a song comes on and suddenly you're back there? So when you near me, darling, can't you hear me? The songs you know every word to. She's just a devil woman with evil on her mind. Poor thunder only happens when it's raining. Those songs are the classic hits you won't hear anywhere else. Let's talk. Classic Hits, Sydney's 2UE.
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18: Hello, I'm Jack Fenwick. The Prime Minister says the government will do everything possible to block the potential live stream of a US execution. The Trump administration has raised the possibility of broadcasting the firing squad execution of mass shooter Nidal Hassan. Australia's E-Safety Commissioner says she lacks the power to prevent the video being streamed here, but Anthony Albanese has told the ABC he's seeking advice on how to block the footage.
19: I find the idea of live streaming the death of anybody completely abhorrent. We should do whatever we can to stop that occurring. I don't know why anyone would want themselves to watch such an event.
18: According to the IMF, Australian inflation is forecast to drop to 3.1% next year, remaining the fifth highest rate among advanced economies. Australia also faces the largest unemployment increase in the developed world, with the jobless rate projected to rise from 4.4% to 4.7%. The Reserve Bank's cash rate of 4.6% is now the second highest in the developed world, with consumer confidence falling to near 1990s recession levels. More charges have been laid against a P-plater accused of driving into a crowd of Newcastle Knights NRL fans. Jamel Wells reports.
20: The 18-year-old was charged with driving into a crowd of fans, waving the Knights off to their first NRL grand final in 25 years. 10 people injured include a 5-year-old girl and a 67-year-old man. The new charges include dangerous and negligent driving, occasioning grievous bodily harm. It brings the total number of charges he faces to 17. He's due back in court on Thursday. Jamel Wells reporting.
18: A Pakistani national has appeared before Melbourne Magistrates Court after allegedly attempting to traffic a woman and two young children out of Australia. The Australian Federal Police found the group at Melbourne Airport before they boarded a flight to Pakistan. The man was charged with organising the proposed exit of another person from Australia using coercion, which carries a maximum penalty of 12 years in prison. And the WA government says it will introduce more laws cracking down on illegal tobacco sales early next year. They will give landlords the power to evict tenants selling illegal vapes and cigarettes. Laws introduced earlier this year increased penalties for illicit tobacco possession and allowed authorities to shut down dodgy shops. Western Australian Health Minister Meredith Hammett says the new legislation may take time to form, but it will protect public health.
21: We want to make sure that these laws are right and that they are robust and that they work. We are looking at all the ways as a government we can crack down on the illicit trade of tobacco.
18: Checking sport, and Australia has won the first test against South Africa in Durban. The visitors setting the Proteas a total of 421 to win, but the hosts came up 214 runs short. Australia's bowling attack able to restrict South Africa to 206 all out in the second innings, with Josh Hazlewood earning career best figures of 6 for 49. Aussie skipper Pat Cummins says he's a captain's dream.
22: I think he gets a lot of raps for how consistent, you know, he is, but I think that undersells him a little bit. You know, you could bowl him at any time with a new ball, obviously class, but with the reversing ball, he's got so many skills, can get the speed gun up when he wants to as well. So, captain's dream.
18: And in the AFL, North Melbourne has secured the signing of Nick Blakey on an 8-year deal worth more than $11 million. As part of that deal, Kangaroo Zane Dersma has joined Melbourne.
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18: Checking your weather around the country, Canberra, partly cloudy in a top of 18. Adelaide, partly cloudy, 20 the top. Perth, a late shower or two with a top of 32 degrees. Brisbane, showers and 25. Sydney, cloudy with a top of 19. And Melbourne, cloudy with a top of 16 degrees.
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13: Good morning, I'm Dusty Fitzpatrick. The Prime Minister says the government will do everything possible to block the live stream of a US execution. The Trump administration has raised the possibility of broadcasting the firing squad execution of mass shooter Nidal Hassan. Australia's East Safety Commissioner says she lacks the power to prevent the video being streamed here. Anthony Albanese has told the ABC he's seeking advice on how to block the footage.
14: I find the idea of live streaming the death of anybody completely abhorrent. We should do whatever we can to stop that occurring. I don't know why anyone would want themselves to watch such an event.
13: Veterans Affairs Minister Matt Keogh has been forced to apologise over another bungle in his portfolio. Some families missed an invitation to attend the 25th anniversary of the Afghanistan conflict at the War Memorial in Canberra. In one instance, an invitation was sent to a dead soldier rather than his parents. Small businesses and families who use trusts to manage their financial affairs are facing $13 billion in restructuring costs. The federal government will introduce legislation today imposing a 30% tax on discretionary trusts. Labor claims a small part of the population uses the scheme. Deputy Liberal leader Jane Hume says many small businesses use discretionary trusts to protect their assets.
15: We know that this is a legitimate business structure for so many businesses, and particularly small business. And that they are now having to restructure their businesses. It's going to be incredibly costly, thousands of dollars per business to restructure their affairs. And that's before you ever get into stamp duty.
13: A man's been charged with murder as part of investigations into the fatal shooting of a boy in Sydney's northwest. The 12-year-old died in hospital after suffering a wound to his face and neck in the incident at Norwest. Further charges have been laid after a group of people at a Newcastle NRL Grand Final parade was hit by a car. A P-plate driver has been charged with another 8 offences, now facing a total of 17 charges. He's due back in court tomorrow. A clean-up operation is underway north of Brisbane after a fire tore through an industrial building. Chemicals believed to have been stored at the Narangba site have entered a nearby drain and neighbouring creek. And food relief charities say they're turning people away due to a lack of resources. A survey by Second Bite has found most charities have seen an increase in demand in the past 6 months. Chief Executive Daniel Moorfield says households are increasingly in need.
16: Unfortunately, having a job no longer guarantees you can afford to put food on the table. So what we're seeing is 82% of our charity partners reported more families seeking help, 75% had more single parents seeking help, and 58% had more working people seeking help.
13: In finance, the Dow Jones trading down 238 points, the Nasdaq down 73, one Aussie dollar buying 69 US cents. Now in sport, Australia has won the first test against South Africa in Durban. The visitors claimed a 214-run win thanks largely to Matt Renshaw. Lebanon players are defending Mitch Moses after he defected from the Cedars to the Kangaroos for the Rugby League World Cup. Moses has played 8 tests for Lebanon, but will play halfback for Australia against New Zealand on Thursday night. His Eels teammate Jordan Samrani says Moses has done nothing wrong.
17: People are being a bit harsh on him, but I don't think that's fair, to be honest. We would love for him to play for us, but I mean, playing for Australia, that's the highest honour, so I can't complain, and I'm happy for him myself.
13: Nick Blakey has apologised for his role in the Pullman Hotel scandal that rocked the Swans AFL finals campaign after securing a trade to North Melbourne. That's the very latest in news and in sport.
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18: Checking your weather around the country. Canberra, partly cloudy in a top of 18. Adelaide, partly cloudy, 20 the top. Perth, a late shower or two with a top of 32 degrees. Brisbane, showers and 25. Sydney, cloudy with a top of 19. And Melbourne, cloudy with a top of 16 degrees.
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2: Good morning, I'm Josh Bryant. A man has been charged with murder as part of investigations into the fatal shooting of a boy in Sydney's northwest. The 12-year-old died in hospital after suffering a wound to his face and neck in the incident at Norwest. A 19-year-old now facing a charge of murder and due to face court today. The federal government claims a US plan to live stream an execution proves why Australia needs digital duty of care regulations. The US Defence Secretary wants to broadcast the firing squad death of a mass shooter. Australia's e-safety commissioner says she's powerless to stop the video being streamed here as well. Senior Labor MP Murray Watts says tech companies must be doing more to block harmful content.
3: Our current laws don't put enough responsibility on platforms and big tech to do the right thing by Australians. So I would have hoped that this issue with the public execution is further evidence for the Coalition and the Greens that we need to update Australia's laws to put more responsibility on big tech.
2: The US president insists his country is helping bring an end to the war in Ukraine because the leaders of the nations don't know how. Donald Trump has claimed an energy ceasefire was a done deal less than a day before six Ukrainian energy sites were struck in Russian attacks. Mr. Trump says he is helping the nations broker a broader peace agreement.
4: Honestly, they both wanted to end and they don't know how to get to that point. There's a lot of hatred there between the two of them. They both want it to end. They don't know how to get there. We're going to get them there.
2: Two people have had to be rescued from floodwaters as flash flooding lashed Sydney. The SES responded to more than 200 calls for help, mostly around the city, amid a heavy downpour of rain. That rain has now eased. More showers are forecast through today. A large blaze has torn through an industrial building north of Brisbane. A clean-up operation is underway, with chemicals believed to have been stored at the site, entering a nearby drain and neighbouring creek. Hundreds of businesses are expected to be impacted by a control order following the discovery of red imported fire ants in Sydney. The potentially deadly ants were found in established nest at the Enfield Intermodal Logistics Centre. They're understood to have arrived from overseas and not to have made their way to Sydney from southeast Queensland. New South Wales Agriculture Minister Tara Moriarty says they'll be enforcing strong biosecurity laws to ensure the ants have been eradicated.
5: And we will be engaging with businesses and residents across this part of Sydney to advise them about what to look for, what to identify.
2: In finance, the Dow Jones trading down 154 points, the Nasdaq down 39, one Australian dollar buying 69.8 US cents. Now with sport, here's Chris McCarthy.
6: Thanks, Josh. Good morning. Australia has taken a 1-0 lead in the three-test tour of South Africa with a dominant 214-run victory in Durban. The Proteas conceding their last four wickets for just five runs, with Josh Hazlewood posting a career-best 6-49. The third test gets underway Sunday. Dane Gagai will become the oldest Test debutant in New Zealand history, named to start alongside fellow first-time Kiwi Kalyn Ponga in tomorrow's World Cup opener against Australia in Sydney. Aussie baseballer Travis Bazzana is on the cusp of a World Series berth after his Cleveland Guardians beat the Tampa Bay Rays in the first American League Championship Series game. Golf and Rory McIlroy says he would vote for live defectors to return to the PGA Tour, believing the breakaway circuit is no longer a threat. And Formula One will return to Africa for the first time in 30 years, announcing a race in Rwanda from 2033. I'm Chris McCarthy. That's the latest news and sport.
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2: Cloudy with rain at times, a marine wind warning, top of 19 on the coast and in the west. Showers tomorrow, shower or two Friday, Saturday. 14 in the city, 81% humidity. 12 at Bankstown, Campbelltown and Terry Hills. 14 at Gosford, 11 at Lucas Heights, 13 degrees at Penrith.
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0: If you love Fleetwood Mac, you're on the right station. Classic hits to UE, 18 to 6. Morning, Kathy here. Another day, another $1,000 on the line. 10 trivia questions here in front of me, 1 minute on a timer, and $1,000 for your best work. Patricia in Layla Park yesterday played our $1,000 minute. There's a glass and a half in everyone is a slogan used by which chocolate brand?
1: Cadbury.
0: In the nursery rhyme, which animal did Little Bo Peep lose?
1: Sheep.
0: Starting with C, what name is given to wooden shoes worn by Dutch people?
1: Oh.
0: Aussie Adam Scott plays which sport professionally?
1: Golf.
0: Who was John Lennon's second wife?
1: Yoko Ono.
0: What is the more common name for the test called a polygraph?
1: Lie detector.
0: Who sang the songs You Are So Beautiful and You Can Leave Your Hat On?
1: Joe Cocker.
0: Name the arcade game that involves an amphibian crossing a busy street.
1: Pass.
0: What does the A stand for in NATO?
1: Pass.
0: Name an Australian soap opera.
1: Home Away.
0: Name the arcade game that involves an amphibian crossing a busy street.
1: Oh, a chicken. No,
0: what does the A stand for in NATO? There goes the timer.
1: Oh, we
0: were going along so well too. I have ticks on my page all the way down to number 8. It was one of the answers we gave out on the radio yesterday too, because we do that. We give you answers to some across the day. Name the arcade game that involves an amphibian crossing a busy street. That's Frogger. And it's been played in fish and chip shops around Sydney a lot in the 80s and and what does the A stand for in NATO? Atlantic. It's North Atlantic Treaty Organisation. 8 out of 10 for you, Patricia. $80. So far this week we've had 8 out of 10 and 9 out of 10. Can we do it this morning? 10 out of 10 for you. $1,000 on the line. We play right near 8.
2: Wouldn't you love some time away from it all?
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2: 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Where the beach has more hermit crabs than people. Where the lagoon is so clear, you can see the fish. A place that's close to home, but a world away.
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0: 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Sydney traffic.
1: In Penrith, an early morning crash has damaged the traffic lights. Henry Street at High Street. Traffic affected in all directions. Mascot, watch out for a pothole northbound on General Holmes Drive just past the airport tunnel. It's over in lane 4. Motorvale, we've got traffic lights blacked out on Barrenjoey Road at Park Street. That's due to a power failure. And in North Manly, we've got water over the road on Pittwater Road southbound near Oliver Street. The M4 seeing some traffic building through the Light Horse Interchange. Malgoa Road to Church Street taking 21 minutes. This week at IGA, get Arnott's Tim Tam chocolate biscuits, 165 to 200 gram varieties, half price, just $3. That's worth pulling over for. Ends October 20 at participating stores. I'm Lisa Kowalski. That's the latest traffic on Classic Hits 2UE.
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7: It's 6 o'clock. Good morning. I'm Josh Bryant. Murder charges have been laid over the fatal shooting of a boy in Sydney's northwest. Dusty Fitzpatrick reports.
9: The 12-year-old boy suffered a gunshot wound to his face and neck inside a unit at Norwest. He was rushed to hospital in a critical condition where he later died. Three 18-year-old men were arrested at the scene. Two of them were later released. The third was charged with concealing a serious indictable offence. Detectives have now laid a murder charge against him. The man, who turned 19 while in custody, is due to face court today. Dusty Fitzpatrick, Sydney.
7: Two men have been charged with a fray as part of investigations into a fatal stabbing in Sydney's west. 36-year-old Joshua Smith died at Mount Druitt after being found with stab wounds to his torso. Two teenage boys remain before the courts after being charged with murder. Two flood rescues have been carried out as heavy rain fell across Sydney. The SES responded to more than 200 calls for help across the state, most of those around Sydney. Intelligence and Warning Officer with the SES, Ben Warren, says the rain has eased, but more showers are likely.
18: We are expecting showery conditions for the east for most of this week, and also some thunderstorm activity for inland areas later this week.
7: A New South Wales Productivity Commission report warns the Commonwealth has failed to keep up with demand in the aged care system. The state's health minister will be allocating funding for a pilot program designed to help older patients return home from hospital while they wait for federal support. The federal government is unlikely to pass a key element of its budget before the end of the year. Labor is pushing for a 30% tax rate on discretionary trusts. The Greens want an inquiry into the reform, leaving the bill with no clear path through the Senate. A poll has found 3 in 5 surveyed Australians believe all governments should be doing more to help renters. Nearly 80% of those surveyed by YouGov were in support of further regulation around rents. The Australia Institute Deputy Research Director Jack Thrower says support extended across political party lines.
19: Australians broadly support the government taking a much more active role in actually building houses. So 3 in 4 Australian voters agree that the government should spend more money directly building public housing.
7: Also making news, the Pope has returned to his hospital room after undergoing surgery to have a lung nodule removed. The Vatican says the operation has been completed successfully. And a set of guidelines is being released to help with the introduction of artificial intelligence into Australian classrooms. In finance, the Dow Jones trading down 141 points, the Nasdaq down 51. One Aussie dollar buying 69.8 US cents. Now with sport, here's Chris McCarthy.
20: Australia has halted South Africa's 12-match test winning streak in Durban by 214 runs on the fifth and final day. Matt Renshaw named player of the match for his knocks of 190 and 82 and 2 second innings wickets. Reece Walsh has won the battle over James Tedesco to wear the Kangaroos' number one jersey in tomorrow night's World Cup opener against New Zealand. But coach Kevin Walters says the Roosters' premiership winner won't be on the sidelines for long.
21: It was a tough decision, I've got to say, and very hard to tell James. He took it very professionally, and I'm sure, you know, he's just getting himself right, resting up this week. Not so much resting up, but getting the body back into, you know, into game mode, and he'll play next week in the number one jumper for Australia.
20: And the Matildas friendly against Haiti has just got underway in France. Australia scoring in the first 2 minutes. Stalwart defender Steph Catley, one of 4 changes to the starting 11 after consultations around her playing load with Arsenal. I'm Chris McCarthy. That's news and sport.
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16: Classic Hits 2UE, Sydney Traffic.
24: In Penrith, an early morning crash has damaged a set of traffic lights on Henry Street and High Street. Traffic affected in all directions. North Manly, we've got some water over the road on Pittwater Road, southbound near Oliver Street. Cecil Hills, there's been a crash on Cow Pasture Road at Elizabeth Drive, travelling eastbound. Mascot, a pothole northbound on General Holmes Drive, just past the airport tunnel, is over in the right-hand lane. And in Arndell Park, reports of a breakdown southbound on Brabham Drive at the Great Western Highway. We've got delays all the way back to Holbeach Road. 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I'm Lisa Kowalski. That's the latest traffic on Classic Hits TUE.
16: TUE Sydney weather.
7: Cloudy with rain at times, a marine wind warning, top of 19 on the coast and in the west. Showers tomorrow, shower or two Friday, Saturday, 14 in the city, 81% humidity, 12 at Bankstown, Campbelltown and Terry Hills, 14 at Gosford, 11 at Lucas Heights, 13 degrees at Penrith.
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Kids, 2UE, morning, it's Kathy with ABBA, 10 past 6. Great to have you along for Wednesday morning. I wonder whether the internet might go into meltdown at about 1 o'clock this afternoon because of this. Powderfinger have told fans they're getting the band back together. Stacks of coded billboards showing up all over the country. People were trying to unlock what was going on, but the band's done it for us now. They're playing a stack of shows starting September next year right around the country. Four of them lined up for the Domain early October. And tickets go on sale, pre-sale tickets, 1 o'clock this afternoon. So if you're a Telstra member, you can jump the queue. You can get on about 12:45 and see if you can bag yourself some tickets for what will be a pretty amazing comeback. It's the time for it, isn't it? Lots of great bands getting back together. Aussie Crawl, for the first time in 40 years, playing Manly Sunday week. Split Enz did it this year too. Great bands never break up. They just have a little rest.

0: Sydney's home of classic hits, 2UE. Kathy here. What a week of weather. Hard to believe. 2 days ago, it was a total fire ban and up into the, well, mid to high 30s. Today, will not even break into the 20s. Top of 17 on the coast, 19 for the city and Penrith. We want to send you somewhere where the sun is always shining. The greatest little paradise on earth, they call it. Somewhere close to home, but still a world away. Ever thought about travelling to the Cook Islands for a holiday? There's more hermit crabs on the beach than there are people in the Cook Islands. And dinner is a barefoot stroll along the sand to a little restaurant that you'll go back to again tomorrow night. You might even have the entire beach to yourself, you and your favourite person. If you love the idea of some decompression time, a good book under a palm tree, icy cold cocktail, dip in an aquamarine ocean, keep it on 2UE. Your chance to win 5 nights in the Cook Islands is just around the corner. Not too long and we'll open entries. We'll tell you more soon. Just over 60 seconds and Tina Turner's on at Classic Hits 2UE.
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2: 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Sydney traffic.
3: In Cecil Hills, watch out for a crash along Cowpaster Road at Elizabeth Drive, travelling eastbound this morning. In Penrith, the crash has damaged a set of traffic lights along Henry Street at High Street. Traffic affected in all directions. Ardell Park, we've got reports of a breakdown on Brabham Drive southbound at the Great Western Highway, with delays all the way back to Holbeck Road. And Mernavale, traffic lights blacked out on Barrenjoey Road at Park Street due to a power failure. The M5, citybound, Preston's to the main tunnel, a 26-minute run. Rain, hail or shine, get 25% off tyres at My Car Tyre and Auto. 5th to 17th October, don't miss out. 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I'm Lisa Kowalski. That's the latest traffic on Classic Hits 2UE.

0: There'll Only Ever Be One, Tina. Classic hits, 2UE. Got to have that voice in stereo too on the Listener app for your phone, or DAB if you upgrade to a digital radio, and look for us on DAB. Oh, the sound is unbelievable. Just so big and rich and full. 26 past six, the SES been at work plucking a couple of people from floodwaters after that sudden downpour. The rest of the morning's news with Josh next.
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20: It's 6:30. Good morning. I'm Josh Bryant. Train passengers are being warned of delays across multiple Sydney train lines due to urgent track repairs at Lidcombe. Services on the T1, T2, T3, T6 and T8 all expected to be disrupted for some time. Commuters warned that their platforms may change at short notice. Transport Management Centre's Alf Paranihi says the run to work may take longer than normal.
21: Advice to any passengers is to expect delays throughout the morning peak. Factor in plenty of extra travel time as well, but you may need to change to continue your journey this morning.
20: Homicide Squad detectives have now laid further charges over the fatal shooting of a boy in Sydney's northwest. The 12-year-old died in hospital after suffering a gunshot wound to his face and neck. A 19-year-old man has now been charged with murder and is due to face court today. A P-plater accused of driving into a crowd of Newcastle Knights fans is now facing additional charges. Jabelle Wells explains.
22: The 18-year-old was charged with driving into a crowd of fans, waving the Knights off to their first NRL Grand Final in 25 years. 10 people injured include a 5-year-old girl and a 67-year-old man. The new charges include dangerous and negligent driving, occasioning grievous bodily harm. It brings the total number of charges he faces to 17. He's due back in court on Thursday. Jamelle Wills reporting.
20: Three businesses accused of selling illicit tobacco have been shut down while trading on state government-owned land. New South Wales Health has issued 90-day closure orders following raids at Blacktown and Parramatta railway stations. A coalition frontbencher wants to give politicians more say over the proposed sell-off of Defence Force sites. James Patterson will introduce a bill which would force the government to explain why the sale of any particular asset is in the national interest. Advocates pushing for a memorial dedicated to Australian soldiers who died during training say they've had positive meetings with the government about the plan. A location has been decided, but the project still needs funding. The Australian Peacekeepers Association's Rod Henderson has told Ben Fordham he met with representatives from the department after talking about the plan with Veterans Affairs Minister Matt Keogh.
23: They were very supportive of this project and want to look at however they can help us achieve this. They do stress that there are budgetary processes that have to go through. However, they are going to get back to us in the next couple of weeks.
20: And Dwayne Keefe D. Davis has now been sentenced to 40 years in a US prison for orchestrating the murder of rapper Tupac Shakur. In finance, the Dow Jones and the Nasdaq trading down, one Aussie dollar buying 69.8 US cents. Now with sport, here's Chris McCarthy.
24: South Africa's tail enders have collapsed on the final day in Durban, the last four wickets falling for just five runs on their way to a 214-run defeat. Josh Hazlewood recording career best figures of 6-49 at Kingsmead. Captain Pat Cummins says the side fast bowlers are hungry for more.
25: Joshy, whatever, day five, still charging in, bowling as fast as I've seen him for a while, super skillful. Even, you know, we had Nessa and Scotty out the back. I saw them a little bit. They look pretty fiery out the back as well. So feel like we're really well placed.
24: Eels star Mitchell Moses has won the race to fill the void created by the injured Nathan Cleary in the Kangaroos' number 7 jersey for tomorrow night's World Cup opener in Sydney. The former Lebanon captain making his Australian debut after switching allegiances. And the Matildas are hunting for redemption against Haiti in France after going down 4-2 at the hands of Germany last week. The score currently 1-1 after Letitia McKenna scored in the second minute on her starting debut. I'm Chris McCarthy. That's News and Sport.
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0: In Cecil Hills, watch out for a crash along Cowpaster Road at Elizabeth Drive, travelling eastbound this morning. Penrith, an earlier crash has damaged a set of traffic lights on Henry Street at High Street. Traffic affected in all directions. Runabout, traffic lights are blacked out on Barrenjoey Road at Park Street. That's due to a power failure. Also in Smithfield, traffic lights on the flash on the Cumberland Highway at Long Street and the M5 building through Milperra now. Preston's to the main tunnel, a 26-minute run. 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I'm Lisa Kowalski. That's the latest traffic on Classic Hits 2UE.
1: 2UE Sydney weather.
20: Cloudy with rain at times, a marine wind warning, top of 19 on the coast and in the west. Showers tomorrow, shower or two Friday, Saturday. 14 in the city, 81% humidity. 12 at Bankstown, Campbelltown and Terry Hills. 14 at Gosford, 11 at Lucas Heights, 13 degrees at Penrith.
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this bad finger day after day, and it's Kathy, 22 to 7. Let us know if you've got us going early morning at work. If you're part of the At Work network at this time of the day, we'd love to give you a little plug. 0488 151 151. That's our text line number. So you just text where you are, what you do for a crust, and I'll give you a little cheerio. Hello to Mark and the crew who have us going this morning at the Mascot Corner Cafe in Botany Road. You know those people who always remember a name? You tell them once and they never forget. That's Mark. Remembers everyone's name who comes in the door. I can't even remember my own half the time. 0488 151 151. If you're part of the early morning At Work network, let us know on the text line where you are, what you're up to. Bob

0: Classic hits to UE, Kim Carnes, Betty Davis Eyes. 14 to 7, Kathy here. What about this weather? 35 degrees and an extreme fire danger on Monday, and not even breaking into the 20s today. Cloudy and a few showers. 17 on the coast, 19 for the city and Penrith. Wednesday today, the 14th of October. What do the history books have for on this day? Born in 1927, Sir Roger Moore.
1: Miss Anders. I didn't recognise you with the clothes on.
2: You are very suspicious, Mr. Bond.
3: Oh, I find I live much longer that way.
0: He was 007 in 7 Bond movies. In 1947, US Air Force pilot Chuck Yeager became the first person to break the sound barrier flying an X-1 rocket plane.
4: Now she's approaching the barrier. The speed of sound at 35,000 feet is 660 miles per hour. A really big moment. Through the sound barrier. First time ever in level flight.
0: Even more impressive that he did it with broken ribs. He'd fallen off a horse that week. Joe Cocker was in trouble in 1972.
5: I will try not to sing out of key. Yeah. Oh, baby, hide it now.
0: Joe was getting high with a little help from his friends. He and six band members were arrested when the Fuzz raided their hotel room in Adelaide and found bags of weed. Moody Blues' Justin Haywood has a birthday today. He's 80, and this legend, 86. She's just a devil woman with evil on her mind. Oh, love Sir Cliff. He's been in the biz for almost 70 years now, still doing live shows too. It was just last November he played the State Theatre. Midday today, more celebrations of October 14 with Gavin Miller. And let's get James Brown, the godfather of soul, on. Just over 60 seconds away at Classic Hits 2UE.
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0: 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Sydney traffic.
1: In Cecil Hills, watch out for a crash along Cowpasture Road travelling eastbound at Elizabeth Drive. Penrith, a crash has damaged a set of traffic lights on Henry Street at High Street. Traffic affected in all directions. Mobile traffic lights are blacked out on Barrenjoey Road at Park Street. That's due to a power failure. And in North Manly, we've got some water of the road on Pittwater Road southbound near Oliver Street. The M4 building through the Light Horse Interchange, citybound from Malgol Road to Church Street, now a 33-minute run. Did you know UniSuper is open to all Australians? 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I'm Lisa Kowalski. That's the latest traffic on Classic Hits 2UE.

0: Sydney's home of classic hits, 2UE Cher released part one of her memoir a couple of years ago. It's just been announced that you can pre-order part two, the second book hitting the shelves soon. It's 4 to 7. Crews have landed on a remote Pacific island and are cutting a track through the jungle looking for the wreckage of Amelia Earhart's plane. That's one of the things that's in the news just at the moment, so we'll keep an eye on that. Wouldn't that be a huge development if they find something? And the rest of the morning's news with Josh at 7 o'clock. The $1,000 minutes ahead of us this morning too. 10 trivia questions, 1 minute on my timer, $1,000.
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2: 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Joe Cocker and six of his band members were arrested in Adelaide. 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
11: It's 7 o'clock. Good morning. I'm Josh Bryant. Transport officials are hopeful the disruptions on Sydney's train network will be resolved during the morning commute. T1, T2, T3, T6 and T8 lines have all been facing delays due to urgent track repairs at Lidcombe, but Sydney Trains Head of Rail Operations, Jaz Tumba, says they're hoping the issue itself will be resolved soon.
20: We should have those diversions ceasing very soon and there will probably be some residual delays for the next hour or so, but the key, it was more of a heads up for those students going in for their HSC exams to allow a little bit of extra travel time.
11: A man is due to face court after being charged over a fatal shooting of a boy in Sydney's northwest. The 12-year-old died in hospital after suffering a gunshot wound to his neck and face. The 19-year-old accused was arrested at a correctional facility in Silverwater and is being charged with murder. Two men have been charged as part of investigations into the fatal stabbing of a Sydney father. Dusty Fitzpatrick explains.
21: 36-year-old Joshua Smith died at Mount Druitt after being found with stab wounds to his torso. Police say Mr. Smith had stopped at a transport precinct to speak with a group of young people he knew as family friends. Two boys, aged 13 and 16, have been charged with murder, with the older boy accused of being an accessory after the fact. They remain before the courts. Detectives have now arrested two men aged 18 and 35. They've both been charged with affray. Dusty Fitzpatrick, Sydney.
11: The Commonwealth is being accused of failing to keep up with demand in the aged care system. The New South Wales Productivity Commissioner says 7,000 older patients could be left stranded in the state's public hospitals within 10 years unless urgent reforms are undertaken. The Federal Treasurer has used a speech to warn progressives not to dismiss One Nation supporters. Jim Chalmers says Labor must demonstrate that it can deliver meaningful economic change in order to stem the voter drift to the right. And hundreds of pairs of shoes will be displayed on the lawns of Parliament House today to visualise the lives that are affected by brain tumours. Advocates use the annual event to call on government to do more for brain cancer research. Brain Tumour Alliance Australia's Craig Cardinal says patients need improved access to specialist care and clinical trials.
22: Brain cancer kills more kids in Australia, more children in Australia than any other disease. It kills more people under 40 than any other cancer. And the survivability, very low survivability, hasn't changed in four decades.
11: In finance, the Dow Jones is trading down 179 points, the Nasdaq up 41, one Australian dollar buying 69.8 US cents. Now with sport, here's Chris McCarthy.
23: A record-breaking performance in the field has helped Australia to a 214-run win over South Africa at the first test in Durban. The Baggy Greens taking 18 catches from 18 chances, the most by any Red Bull side in 20 years. Wallaby star Joseph Suaalii is backing his side to deliver in Saturday's Bledisloe Cup rematch. Australia's six-game unbeaten streak under Les Kiss came to a halt at Eden Park last week, but Suaalii says they'll draw on the home crowd to help end a 12-match drought against the All Blacks.
24: Every home game we've had has been sold out, and we've had so much support. You know, we owe it to the fans, we owe it to ourselves, we owe it to the jersey. Even though we can't play for the Bledisloe this week, it's very important for us this week to put a performance out there.
23: New Zealand forward Aaron Clark has declared the Kiwis are out to prove they have the world's best pack when they take on the Kangaroos in the World Cup opener. And Alex de Minaur is through to the Shanghai Masters quarterfinals, where he'll face world number one Alexander Zverev. I'm Chris McCarthy. That's news and sport.
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26: In Strathfield, watch out for a breakdown on Centenary Drive. It's over in the left northbound lane just out Waroona Road. Mernavale traffic lights are blacked out on Barrenjoey Road at Park Street. That's due to a power failure. Also, Smithfield traffic lights on the flash on Cumberland Highway at Long Street. North Manly, we've got water over the road on Pittwater Road, southbound near Oliver Street. And in Mascot, we've got a pothole citybound on General Holmes Drive just past the airport tunnel. The M4 citybound from Algoa Road to Church Street, now a 35 45-minute run. It's M-Day at Mazda this Saturday. For one day only, get an unmissable deal, like your first three scheduled services free across all models in stock, including EV. I'm Lisa Kowalski. That's the latest traffic on Classic Hits TUE.
25: TUE Sydney weather.
11: Cloudy with rain at times, a marine wind warning, top of 19 on the coast and in the west. Showers tomorrow, shower or two Friday, Saturday. 14 in the city, 81% humidity. 12 at Bankstown, Campbelltown and Terry Hills. 14 at Gosford, 11 at Lucas Heights, 13 degrees at Penrith.
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Classic hits to you, 10cc, the things we do for love. Morning, Kathy here. This is a weird one in the news this morning. Thousands of householders around Sydney are being warned to prepare for thick smoke to start billowing up from the lawn in the backyard. If your lawn starts smoking just out of nowhere, you're not seeing things, the Sydney water crews are pumping smoke into the underground water pipes. Surely they're blasting this on the way to the job too. Now, it's not toxic smoke. It's the stuff they use in theatre productions, and they are pumping it into the 27,000 k's of subterranean pipes to try and expose cracked pipes and broken seals and illegal downpipe connections as well. So if you do spot the lawn starting to billow smoke, maybe instead of the fire brigade, you might need to call a plumber. Keep an eye on the backyard. 7:10, classic hits to you, Eve.

0: Mate, I tell you, I just can't get enough of it. Even when I wake up at 3 o'clock in the morning, the first thing is I listen to the radio because I just absolutely love it to death. You got my vote for sure, that's guaranteed.
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Sydney's home of classic hits, 2UE, Steely Dan. Morning, it's Kathy, 17 past 7. Cool today, 17 on the coast, 19 for the city and Penrith. Shower or two around this morning again and clearing after lunch. Not an easy trip into work for lots this morning. The trains are in a bit of a mess. Urgent track repairs at Lidcombe, so there are delays on the T1, T2, T3, T6 and T8. You need to pivot on the way to work is the message this morning. You might be asked to change platforms.

0: at very short notice. So leave yourself a bit of extra time and remember to pack your patience too. Just what we need, isn't it, on a busy Wednesday morning? You Too, 60 seconds away. 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

0: 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Sydney traffic.
1: In Brookvale, watch out for a breakdown along Pittwater Road at Williams Street. We've got the middle southbound lane blocked. North Manly, there's water over the road on Pittwater Road, southbound near Oliver Street. In Mascot, we've got delays building along Joyce and Qantas Drive at the domestic airport terminal. Rosal Interchange now very heavy with traffic heading inbound over the Anzac Bridge. And the M5 also building. Preston's to the main tunnel taking 30 minutes. 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I'm Lisa Kowalski. That's the latest traffic on Classic Hits 2UE.

0: Classic hits, 2UE, Neil Diamond, A Beautiful Noise. The musical kicks off at the Lyric Theatre next month and there'll be 50,000 people singing Sweet Caroline in unison at the Everest at Royal Randwick on Saturday too. 26 past seven. We've had so many close calls with our $1,000 minute in the last couple of weeks. This week alone, an 8 out of 10, a 9 out of 10. 10 out of 10 for the trivia questions wins you $1,000 this morning and we'll play in about half an hour.
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3: It's 7:30. Good morning. I'm Josh Bryant. The New South Wales government is now looking at changes to try to ease bed block as more patients warn that hospitals are at capacity. Cheryl says her husband was admitted to Hawkesbury Hospital on Monday, waited nearly 2 days for a bed in a treatment room and still doesn't have a place on the ward. She's told Ben Fordham the wait is uncomfortable, making it difficult to get rest or sleep.
4: They're like chairs that are stuck together, so you can't even fold the arms down so someone can lay flat. And even if you could, the emergency room was packed on Monday and Tuesday.
3: The state government will now allocate funding for a pilot program to help older patients return home from hospital while they wait for aged care beds or other support to become available. Pope Leo has been diagnosed with lung cancer after undergoing surgery to remove a growth. The Vatican says the lower lobe of the pontiff's right lung has been removed to ensure the procedure was radical. The 71-year-old is now recovering in a hospital room. Murder charges have been laid as part of investigations into the fatal shooting of a boy in Sydney's northwest. The 12-year-old died in hospital after suffering an injury to his face and neck inside a Norwest unit. A 19-year-old has been charged with murder and is due to face court today. The Federal Treasurer is warning supporters of progressive politics not to mock those who back One Nation. Jim Chalmers made the comments during an address to the left-leaning policy group the Australia Institute. He's flagged further economic pain over the next year with weak growth and higher unemployment. Dr. Chalmers says the concerns of One Nation supporters should not be dismissed outright.
5: Our role as progressive people is not to scold those who see appeal in that message. It's not to mock them. Dare I say, cancel them or talk down to them. And you do that by starting not from a place of smug moral superiority, but from a place of genuine respect and understanding.
3: Transport officials say residual issues on Sydney's train network should resolve soon after earlier track repairs at Lidcombe. Trains on multiple lines have been disrupted. Sydney Trains says it wanted to give an early warning to HSC students so they could allow extra travel time to get in for their exams. A YouGov survey shows 3 in 4 Australians support government spending more on public housing. Voters surveyed in the poll also expressed strong backing for limits on rent increases. The Australia Institute Deputy Research Director Jack Thrower says most people support bolder government interventions when it comes to rentals. In finance, the Dow Jones closed down 180 points, the Nasdaq down 41. One Australian dollar is buying 69.8 US cents. Now with sport, here's Chris McCarthy.
6: Josh Hazlewood has finished the first test in South Africa with his best ever red ball performance at 6 for 49. The Proteas collapsing after holding strong early on day 5, the last 4 wickets falling for just 5 runs. Hazlewood says the home side put up a good fight.
7: Markram, classy player, so it was hard to dislodge, but I think we just had to stick at it. We knew that new ball was sort of around the corner after lunch, and it was going to do a few tricks on a deteriorating wicket.
6: Dolphin Jack Bostock, Bulldog Jacob Preston will make their Kangaroos debuts in the starting side for tomorrow's World Cup opener, while South Sydney's David Fifita could get his first green and gold run named on the bench. Socceroo Nestori Iraconda has provided an assist on his UEFA Champions League debut, helping Sporting Lisbon to a 2-0 away win over French club Lens. And Rwanda has beaten out South Africa in the race to host Formula One's return to Africa. The nation's capital, Kigali, will host the first Grand Prix on the continent in 4 decades. I'm Chris McCarthy. That's news and sport.
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1: 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Classic Hits 2UE, Sydney Traffic.
9: In Brookvale, watch out for a breakdown along Pittwater Road at Williams Street. We've got the middle southbound lane blocked. North Manly, there's water over the road on Pittwater Road, southbound near Oliver Street. In Mascot, we've got delays building along Joyce and Qantas Drive at the domestic airport terminal. Rosal Interchange now very heavy with traffic heading inbound over the Anzac Bridge. And the M5 also building. Preston's to the main tunnel, taking 30 minutes. 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I'm Lisa Kowalski. That's the latest traffic on Classic Hits 2UE.
1: 2UE Sydney weather.
3: Cloudy with rain at times, a marine wind warning, top of 19 on the coast and in the west. Showers tomorrow, shower or two Friday, Saturday, 14 in the city, 81% humidity, 12 at Bankstown, Campbelltown and Terry Hills, 14 at Gosford, 11 at Lucas Heights, 13 degrees at Penrith.
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songs you won't find anywhere else in Sydney. Classic hits to you, Pablo Cruz, Love Will Find a Way. That's what we're all about here, playing those songs that everybody else is leaving on the shelf. And the other thing that we're about at the moment is dreaming about the greatest little paradise on earth, the Cook Islands, because we're about to open entries to hopefully send you and your favourite person to Rarotonga in the beautiful Cook Islands for 5 nights of bliss. Just you and your plus one, strolling barefoot on a secluded beach, dinner at a gorgeous little restaurant serving the freshest of fresh seafood, a dip in the aquamarine ocean, shady spot under a palm tree with a good book. If it's time for some decompression and you'd like us to pay for 5 nights in the Cook Islands for you, keep it on Classic Hits 2UE because your chance is coming. We'll let you know more soon. You know what else is coming? The $1,000 minute. $1,000 up for grabs for your good general knowledge before 8.

0: The Grease soundtrack, always within arm's reach here. Classic hits to you, 14 to 8. A cool Wednesday. Top of 17 on the coast. 19 for the city and Penrith.
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0: Hey Tim, some good Grease memories here this morning. What about the magic between John and Olivia?
2: Oh, Kath, a very good morning to you. And I remember that so well. For me, and I think people of our generation will remember where they were, because it was so big, wasn't it? Grease and Star Wars, Rocky, that era, that late 70s era. I still remember walking down George Street in Sydney with my cousin, and we were so excited to go and see that movie. It was just a game changer, just sensational. Yeah. I love listening to the song.
0: Yeah, real slice of life. Nice to play him on this station too. Tim, a great win for the Aussie cricket team. Yes.
2: Brilliant. Absolutely brilliant. Australia's crushed South Africa by 214 runs in the end. Absolutely dominant in Durban, led by a magnificent performance by Josh Hazlewood. And he's had so many injuries and issues over the years with his body, but to take 6 for 49, career best, he was absolutely outstanding, and they were all out for just over 200. An emphatic win in the end. They got a couple of more test matches in South Africa. They head off to St. George's Park in Port Elizabeth next on the 18th of October, and the final test will be played in Cape Town, and they'll be full of confidence. A freakish batting anomaly in that test match. Manus Labuschagne carved out identical scores of 37 in both the first and second innings, facing exactly 58 balls each time. The last time I heard of a coincidence like that was when I was playing park cricket with a mate of mine, Scully. You got a golden duck in two innings. But that's about the last time I heard something like that.
0: The rugby code swapping Marky Mark has tongues wagging at the moment.
2: Yeah, what a genius he is on the footy field, and that would mean rugby or rugby league. A massive bombshell. It's rocked rugby because Mark Nwanga Nituaze has thrown his international future into major doubt. Of course, he is going to play rugby in Japan. It's a lucrative contract, but he may well shock everybody and make an international switch to represent Fiji or Italy ahead of the 2027 Rugby World Cup. And I'm sure that those around Rugby Australia wouldn't be all that happy with that, because they'd have him earmarked somewhere in that squad.
0: And just looking at the forecast for Saturday, Tim, because here comes the Everest. Bit of rain on the forecast, and shock at the barrier draw for the Everest too.
2: Yeah, the highly anticipated barrier draw. Can't believe it's the 10th running of the Everest. I still remember when no one knew what it was, and I was on the Today Show giving away free fuel on a Friday with this new trophy. Oh, guys, telling you about this new race. Look what it's become. It's quite extraordinary. $20 million Everest at Royal Randwick. Defending champion, very short price favourite, Ka Ying Rising from Hong Kong, has drawn a tough gate. That's the surprise here. Barrier 11. But David Hayes is not overly panicked by the outside alley. The real threat is the sky. Sydney, as you mentioned, locked in for a serious wet week. And he doesn't run on soft tracks, of course, in Hong Kong. So that may be the only thing. He is a champion, though. I got the feeling that you'd have to really see a massive, massive deluge for to be a problem for Ka Ying Rising, this superstar.
0: Yeah, let's hope Mother Nature is at least a little bit kind on Saturday. Tim, we love our trivia, and they do it Wenty too, trivia night.
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0: Yeah, we've been really close with ours this week too. 8 out of 10, 9 out of 10. Let's go 10 out of 10 for the $1,000 minute next at Classic Hits 2UE. 1, 2, 3.

0: 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Sydney traffic.
1: In St. Peters, an earlier car breakdown in the M8 motorway tunnel has all southbound lanes now reopened as you approach the interchange. North Manly, water over the road on Pittwater Road, southbound near Oliver Street. Mascot delays starting to build on Joyce and Qantas Drive at the domestic airport terminal. The Rosal interchange also very heavy with traffic inbound over the Anzac Bridge. And the M7 to the M2 seeing delays building through Bella Vista toward Windsor Road. The M5, Preston's to the main tunnel, a 28-minute run. 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I'm Lisa Kowalski. That's the latest traffic on Classic Hits 2UE.

0: classic hits to UE. Backman Turner Overdrive. Touring for the first time next year. Enmore Theatre, Feb 5. Money here for concert tickets too. Let's go with the $1,000 minute. 8 out of 10 this week. 9 out of 10 this week. 10 out of 10 wins you $1,000. 1-300-102-222. The first of the trivia questions is this. A sultana is made by drying out what fruit? 1-300-102-222. 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
2: 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It's the 14th of October, the 86th birthday of Cliff Richard and the 79th birthday of Moody Blues frontman Justin Haywood. Joe Cocker and six of his band members were arrested in Adelaide. 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
7: It's 8 o'clock. Good morning. I'm Josh Bryant. The Vatican says doctors have removed part of the Pope's lung after a cancerous growth was discovered. Nine's Europe correspondent Josh Bavis has the details.
8: Pope Leo is recovering in bed at Rome's Gemelli Hospital after a 90-minute operation on his lung. He was booked in for the procedure after a nodule was recently discovered. During the operation, doctors removed the lower lobe of the pontiff's right lung, with tests confirming it was lung cancer. It was only days ago the 71-year-old announced he would be going under the knife after a routine checkup discovered the anomaly. In London, Josh Bavis.
7: The Homicide Squad has laid further charges over the fatal shooting of a boy in Sydney's northwest. The 12-year-old died in hospital after suffering the gunshot wound to his face and neck. A 19-year-old man has been charged with murder and is due to face court today. A New South Wales Productivity Commission report warns the Commonwealth has failed to keep up with demand in the aged care system. The state government will allocate funding for a pilot program to help older patients return home from hospital while they wait for their federal support. A major school canteen ordering and payment platform argues it had no choice but to increase its costs due to the ban on credit card surcharges. Flexi Schools has announced it is increasing its online order fee by 6 cents. Chief Executive Rachel DeBex told Ben Fordham they couldn't absorb the fees they're still being charged on their end, but tried to get the balance right.
9: 6 cents is where we landed based on what we could work with prior to 1 October. We'll continue to review that and see what the next couple of months bring, but that was the best way for a business like ours, where we can't increase menu prices or anything like that.
7: The Albanese government is urging supporters of progressive politics not to mock the concerns of One Nation supporters. Labor has been struggling to stem the tide of voters switching to the minor party. Treasurer Jim Chalmers claims the government is navigating deteriorating economic conditions, and those who back One Nation shouldn't be dismissed. Researchers say a combination of factors, including cost of living and pandemic lockdowns, may have contributed to a rise in violence against children. A study by the University of Sydney has identified a steep increase in cases of sexual assault and family violence over the decade to 2024. Dr. Lucy Grummet says it's likely a reflection of many factors, including changing trends online.
10: We're also seeing real shift in kind of gender norms and these online cultures that promote a belief in male dominance.
7: In finance, the Dow Jones closed down 180 points, the Nasdaq down 41, one Australian dollar buying 69.8 US cents. Now with sport, here's Chris McCarthy.
11: Sam Walker will get his chance to play at halfback for the Kangaroos later in the tournament after Mitchell Moses was named in the number 7 jersey for tomorrow night's World Cup opener against the Kiwis. The Roosters half rested as a precaution after an ankle injury in round 26. Kangaroos coach Kevin Walters says Moses has earned his chance after impressing this year.
12: And he was wonderful last year for us, you know, on the Kangaroo Tour. Although he didn't play, he was, you know, very good around the side. So we'll give him the first opportunity to wear the number 7, and Sam will get his chance next week when we take on Fiji.
11: Australia has halted South Africa's 12-match test win streak in Durban by 214 runs. Matt Renshaw named player of the match for his knocks of 190 and 82 and 2 second innings wickets. And the Matildas have bounced back from their loss to Germany, demolishing Haiti 7-1 in France. Letitia McKenna scoring the opening goal in the second minute on her starting debut. I'm Chris McCarthy. That's news and sport.
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14: 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Classic Hits 2UE, Sydney Traffic.
15: In Stratford, we've got traffic looking very slow northbound on Centenary Drive from the Hume Highway toward Arthur Street. Ride, we've got reports of a breakdown on Blaxland Road eastbound just near Lane Cove Road. Watch out for water over the road in North Manly on Pittwater Road southbound near Oliver Street. And in Roselle, getting very busy approaching the Anzac Bridge from the M4 Tunnel and City Westlink. The M5 Preston's to the main tunnel, taking 29 minutes. 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I'm Lisa Kowalski. That's the latest traffic on Classic Hits 2UE.
14: 2UE Sydney weather.
7: Cloudy with rain at times, a marine wind warning, top of 19 on the coast and in the west. Showers tomorrow, shower or two Friday, Saturday. 15 in the city, 64% humidity, 13 at Bankstown and Penrith, 12 at Campbelltown, Lucas Heights and at Terry Hills, 14 degrees at Gosford.
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Emotions, Best of My Love, classic hits, 2UE, the right station for you if you love the 70s. Plenty of it day in, day out, and even more on the weekends. The best time of the week to have the radio on if you love the 70s, 6 till midnight on a Sunday. Every single weekend we do it, Sunday night 70s. The rock, the pop, the disco. 10 past 8, not an easy morning to get around on the trains. Urgent track work at Lidcombe this morning has meant disruptions on about 6 or 7 different lines. So if you're still heading out the door, things are starting to get back to normal now, but just still have a check ahead of time. You might need to do a bit of switcheroo on some platforms to get yourself where you need to be, and hopefully our HSE students that have been using the trains to get around to exams this morning have all arrived on time. Here's Phil Collins, $1,000 Minute next. 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

0: Sydney's home of classic hits, 2UE, 16 past 8. A cool one today, 17 on the coast, 19 for the city, 19 today for Penrith as well.
1: 10 questions, 60 seconds, $1,000. This is the 2UE $1,000 Minute.
0: Good morning, Gloria. Where do we find you this morning?
2: At Russell Lee. And good morning to you, Kathy.
0: Good morning. And you said you've got to get out and brave this weather today. What does Wednesday have in store for you?
2: Just going up the road to get a B12 shot, and I'm riding down there with my scooter, so I'm hoping I don't fly away like E.T.
0: We might see you Mary Poppinsing across across the place. Are you on a motorised scooter?
2: Yes.
0: Have you got one of the little the plastic clear covers that goes over the top?
2: No, I don't.
0: Oh, you're going to have to hold on one-handed and take a brolly with you, I think, because it's a bit showery.
2: Well, that's the part I'm worried about, the brolly, because it'll fly me over up to the moon.
0: If you see someone flying through the sky in front of you, grab her by the ankles. It'll be Gloria. Okay, yeah. Gloria, let's go with our $1,000 Minute. I love doing this each morning. It's 10 trivia questions, $1,000 at the end, $10 for every correct answer along the way, but 10 out of 10 gets you that big payday. Pass if you don't know an answer. We'll come back to it at the end if we have time. And I need to take your first answer. All right, strap yourself in. Here we go. A sultana is made by drying out which fruit?
2: Grape.
0: Which river is longer, the Nile or the Amazon?
2: The Nile.
0: Who was the love interest of Robin Hood?
2: Pass.
0: Scully and Mulder were FBI agents on which TV show of the 90s?
2: Not Starsky and Hutch.
0: According to the proverb, a bird in the hand is worth two where? What part of the body is affected by osteoporosis? Steinway and Sons are famous for making what type of musical instrument?
2: No idea.
0: What was the first year of the 19th century? Was it 1800 or 1801?
2: Oh dear, 1800.
0: Name a sport starting with J.
2: Go on.
0: Oh my goodness, that timer just goes so fast, doesn't it? Let's do a bit of cleaning up here. Who was the love interest of Robin Hood, Maid Marian? Scully and Mulder were FBI agents on which TV show of the 90s? The X-Files. According to the proverb, a bird in the hand is worth two where? Two in the bush. What part of the body is affected by osteoporosis?

0: Got to get that calcium intake happening. It's the bones. Steinway and Sons are famous for making what type of musical instrument? That's the piano. The first year of the 19th century is actually 1801 because the calendar year starts at one rather than zero. And name a sport starting with J. Well, I would have taken judo, javelin, jiu-jitsu, 2 out of 10, Gloria. I can send you $20 and that'll get you a couple of cups of coffee this week. All the best on your scooter today. Don't go flying away, will you?
1: Thank you. I'll try not to.
0: Thanks, Gloria.
1: Thanks, Kathy. Thank you. Bye.
0: Yes, the money's good, but the fun's just as important. We'll play again tomorrow. 19 past 8. Paul Simon's on in just over 60 seconds at Classic Hits 2UE.
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5: On the M70 in Preston, a truck has lost its load travelling southbound on the Bonera Road on ramp. Lane 1 has been shut. St. Peter's, a breakdown westbound on Campbell Street at the Princess Highway. Watch out for water over the road in North Manly on Pearwater Road southbound near Oliver Street. Stratfield traffic bumper to bumper northbound on Centenary Drive approaching Arthur Street. And also in Roselle, very busy approaching the Anzac Bridge from the M4 tunnel and City West Link. The M4 eastbound Malgola Road to Church Street, a 31-minute trip. 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I'm Lisa Kowalski. That's the latest traffic on Classic Hits 2UE.

0: classic hits to you. I wonder whether there's leftover birthday cake for Brecky at Paul Simon's place. He was 86 yesterday. Meanwhile, it's ice cream and jelly to room 14. The Pope is recovering in hospital after having part of his right lung removed because of a cancerous growth. What else is happening news-wise? Josh will tell us next at 8:30.
1: 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And 5 p.m. It's the Classic Hits Music Marathon. Almost a full hour of back-to-back favourites. No interruptions, just great songs, one after another. 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
8: It's 8:30. Good morning. I'm Josh Bryant. A man is due to face court charged over the fatal shooting of a boy in Sydney's northwest. Dusty Fitzpatrick reports.
11: The 12-year-old boy suffered a gunshot wound to his face and neck during the incident at Northwest. The child was rushed to hospital in a critical condition where he later died. Three 18-year-old men were arrested at the scene. Two of them were later released without charge. The third man was charged with concealing a serious indictable offence. He's now facing an additional charge of murder. The man, who turned 19 while in custody, is due in court today. Dusty Fitzpatrick, Sydney.
8: Two men have been charged with a fray after a fatal stabbing in Sydney's west. 36-year-old Joshua Smith died at Mount Druitt after being found with stab wounds to his torso. Two teenage boys have been charged with murder over the death and remain before the courts. The Pope is now recovering in a hospital in Rome after undergoing surgery on the lower lobe of his lung. The 71-year-old has now been diagnosed with lung cancer. The Vatican says the operation was completed successfully. Commuters are being warned they could face delays on Sydney trains this morning after urgent track work carried out at Lidcombe. Services on the T1, T2, T3, T6 and T8 lines are now operating again. Transport Minister John Graham says the disruptions could still be felt for some time.
12: We do expect the timetable to return to normal, but we are asking people to take a little bit more time as that happens.
8: The Prime Minister has admitted he effectively rolled his treasurer when it comes to the tax office and the credit card surcharge ban. Once the ban came into effect, the ATO announced it would no longer be accepting credit card payments for tax bills. Anthony Albanese says he intervened to reverse that ATO decision. One Nation's Treasury spokesman Barnaby Joyce says he would welcome an economic debate with Jim Chalmers. Dr. Chalmers is urging those on his side of politics not to mock One Nation supporters. He argues they have legitimate concerns about the state of the economy. Mr. Joyce has told business leaders Dr. Chalmers is part of a government which has made things worse for Australians.
13: I've got a rough idea what I'm doing, and I'm happy to put myself up against Jim Chalmers any day of the week. If you want to line it up, I'll have a lot of fun there. And also, to be quite frank, Tim, but I'm not really out to kill the coalition. We're out to get rid of the socialist government.
8: And three businesses operating at Sydney train stations have been accused of selling illegal tobacco. And millions of Australians say they've delayed paying a bill in order to keep a roof over their head. In finance, the Dow Jones closed down 180 points, the Nasdaq down 41. One Aussie dollar buying 69.8 US cents. Now with sport, here's Chris McCarthy.
14: Australia has dominated in Durban by 214 runs to take a 1-0 lead in their three-match tour of South Africa. Pat Cummins, Matt Renshaw and Josh Hazlewood all taking scalps in the second innings to hold the Proteus to just 206. Cummins says it's good to start the tour on the right foot.
15: It's better than the alternative. Obviously two games to play, anything can happen. But always, once you're ahead in the series, it does make things a little bit easier. Again, playing away is really hard, so it's great to get confidence after a win.
14: Sam Walker and James Tedesco are both expected to start in the Kangaroos' second World Cup match after the Premiership players were rested for tomorrow's opener. Manchester United's poor run of form has continued, conceding a goal in the first minute to go down 2-0 to Atletico Madrid in the UEFA Champions League. And a shock mid-season supercars switch, Erebus driver Cooper Murray replacing the struggling Declan Fraser at Premier ahead of the final series. I'm Chris McCarthy. That's news and sport.
1: 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Sydney traffic.
0: Thanks, Mano. A car and motorbike crash on Denison Street at Smith Street. Mulpera, a breakdown on Mulpera Road at Nancy Ellis Lebold Drive, closing lane 3. St. Peter's, a car's broken down on Campbell Street westbound at the Princess Highway. And Preston's, all lanes back open on the Bonera Road on ramp to the M7 following an earlier loss load. The M4 travelling steady, Malgoa Road to Church Street, a 27-minute run. 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I'm Lisa Kowalski. That's the latest traffic on Classic Hits 2UE.
1: 2UE Sydney weather.
8: Cloudy with rain at times, a marine wind warning, top of 19 on the coast and in the west. Showers tomorrow, shower or two Friday, Saturday. 15 in the city, 64% humidity, 13 at Bankstown and Penrith, 12 at Campbelltown, Lucas Heights and at Terry Hills, 14 degrees at Gosford.
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Classic hits to UE. There's some talk that Stevie Wonder might play the legend spot at the huge Glastonbury Festival in the UK next year. Gee, that's a massive thing. 200,000 tickets released last week. They sold out in minutes, 200,000, and not one single artist has been announced yet. So you're buying tickets, you don't even know who you're going to see. That's the magic of Glastonbury, isn't it? 21 to 9. Meanwhile, back at home, we've got to pull our Oz Music T-shirts out because November 26th, Oz Music T-shirt Day for Support Act, making sure we get behind our local music industry. I've got a Goanna band T-shirt somewhere in the back of the wardrobe. I must get it out for an airing on the clothesline before November 26th. Solid rock, classic hits to UE.

0: Classic hits to UE. Yes, this is the station that plays Chaka Khan, and it's Kathy, 12 to 9. Cloudy and a few showers today. Not even busting into the 20s. A top of 17 on the coast, 19 for the city and Penrith. Today, Wednesday, the 14th of October. Let's flick the history books open for on this day. Born in 1927, Sir Roger Moore.
1: Miss Anders, I didn't recognise you with the clothes on.
2: You are very suspicious, Mr. Bond.
3: Oh, I find I live much longer that way.
0: He was 007 in seven Bond movies. In 1947, US Air Force pilot Chuck Yeager became the first person to break the sound barrier. He was flying an X-1 rocket plane.
4: Now she's approaching the barrier. The speed of sound at 35,000 feet is 660 miles per hour. A really big moment. Through the sound barrier.
0: Even more impressive, he did it with broken ribs. He'd fallen off a horse that same week. Joe Cocker was in trouble in 1972.
5: I will try not to sing out of key. Yeah. Oh, baby, hide it now.
0: He was getting high with little help from his friends. He and six band members were arrested when the Fuzz raided their hotel room in Adelaide and found bags of weed. The Moody Blues' Justin Haywood has a birthday today. He's 80. And an 86th for this legend.
6: She's just a devil woman with evil on her mind.
0: Love Sir Cliff. He's been in the biz for almost 70 years now, still doing live shows too. Played the State Theatre in November of last year. Lucky you if you were there. Hang on to those great memories. Just over 60 seconds away from the Fab Four now at Classic Hits 2UE.
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13: Classic Hits 2UE. Sydney traffic.
14: In Banks Meadow, watch out for a car and motorbike crash on Denison Street at Smith Street. Strathfield, a car breakdown northbound at Raw Square just past Redmire Road. In Carlingford, also a breakdown on Pennon Hills Road northbound approaching Carlingford Road. It's currently in the right turn lane. And Preston's, all lanes back open on the Monero Road on ramp to the M7 following an earlier loss load. In Roselle, it's still looking very busy approaching the Anzac Bridge from the M4 Tunnel and City West Link and the M4 East. Bound Malgol Road to Church Street, taking 27 minutes. 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I'm Lisa Kowalski. That's the latest traffic on Classic Hits 2UE.

0: Sydney's home of the Beatles. Classic hits, 2UE, 5 to 9. Not an easy morning to get around on the trains. Urgent track works at Lidcombe. Delays on about 6 or 7 different lines this morning. Lots of platform switching going on. Hopefully you made it to work on time, and our HSE students are arriving at exams on time this morning as well. If you are feeling a little bit flustered and you're just about to sit down at the desk to start your day, turn the radio up. We've got your soundtrack sorted. Ad-free and back to back with the classic hits. The 9 o'clock music marathon's just about to kick in. And the voice of a generation, they called it, to start.
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16: It's 9 o'clock. Good morning. I'm Josh Bryant. The Albanese government is urging left-leaning voters not to mock One Nation supporters as it flags further economic pain. Federal politics editor Michael Packey.
17: Treasurer Jim Chalmers has addressed the Labor-aligned policy think tank, the Australia Institute. He used his speech to urge supporters of left-wing politics not to turn on those who back One Nation, arguing some have legitimate economic concerns.
18: It's not to mock them, dare I say cancel them, or talk down to them.
17: Dr. Chalmers warns conditions will be tough over the next year, but argues reform is still needed. One Nation's Barnaby Joyce claims the government is making the country poorer.
19: I've got a rough idea what I'm doing, and I'm happy to put myself up against Jim Chalmers any day of the week.
17: Many small business owners will soon face another impost with the introduction of legislation for a 30% tax on discretionary trusts. Michael Packey, Canberra.
16: A 19-year-old man has been charged with the murder of a 12-year-old boy in Sydney's northwest. The child died in hospital after suffering a gunshot wound to his face and neck at Norwest. The accused was arrested at Silverwater Jail and is due to face court today. Flooding in parts of Sydney has forced the closure of a major road. The Wakehurst Parkway between North Narrabeen and Oxford Falls still closed in both directions. Heavy rain overnight has seen the SES respond to more than 200 calls for help. The Intelligence and Warning Officer Ben Warren says two flood rescues were also carried out.
20: Thankfully, both of those flood rescue incidents were attended to and all persons were retrieved out of their vehicles surrounded by floodwater.
16: Pope Leo is recovering in hospital after being diagnosed with lung cancer. The 71-year-old has undergone surgery to remove the lower lobe of his right lung. The New South Wales Productivity Commission says the Commonwealth has failed to keep up with demand in the aged care system. A report warns 7,000 older patients could be left stranded in the state's public hospitals within 10 years unless urgent reforms are undertaken. The diversity of carers and their roles in supporting family members is in the spotlight this National Carers Week. John is a father who receives at-home dialysis for kidney failure and says accessing treatment at home has allowed him to balance life-sustaining treatment while remaining an active parent.
21: Compared to go to the hospital to the dialysis, I really have many free hours during daytime I can spend with my family.
16: Also making news, Liberal MP Angie Bell's apologised after claiming the PM and Small Business Minister should be shamed and stoned. In finance, the Dow Jones closed down 180 points, the Nasdaq down 41. One Australian dollar is buying 69.8 US cents. Now with sport, here's Chris McCarthy.
22: Pat Cummins is applauding the selection of Nick Maddison and the role it played in Australia's 214-run win over South Africa. The 34-year-old's return as opener paving the way for Matt Renshaw's mid-order knocks of 190 and 82. The Wallabies are praising the response from coach Les Kiss after his first loss at the helm. Australia is vowing to draw on the home crowd advantage to snap a 12-match losing streak against the All Blacks in Saturday's second Bledisloe test in Sydney. Outside back Harry Potter, confident Kiss can lead the squad back to a win.
23: We were certainly feeling it, but he's been really pragmatic this week. He's given us a really good review over the last couple of days, and I think we've got some solutions and a great game plan to go in this weekend.
22: The Kangaroos will take to the field for their captain's run this morning ahead of their blockbuster Rugby League World Cup opener against the Kiwis tomorrow. And five goals in the second half has powered the Matildas to a 7-1 win over Haiti in their friendly in France. I'm Chris McCarthy. That's news and sport.
1: 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Sydney traffic.
0: In Banks Meadow, watch out for a car and motorbike crash on Denison Street at Smith Street. Strathfield, a car breakdown northbound at Raw Square just past Redmire Road. In Carlingford, also a breakdown on Pennant Hills Road northbound approaching Carlingford Road. It's currently in the right turn lane. And Preston's, all lanes back open on the Bonera Road on ramp to the M7 following an earlier lost load. In Rozelle, it's still looking very busy approaching the Anzac Bridge from the M4 Tunnel and City West Link, and the M4 eastbound Malgol Road to Church Street taking 27 minutes. 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I'm Lisa Kowalski. That's the latest traffic on Classic Hits 2UE.
1: 2UE Sydney weather.
16: Cloudy with rain at times, a marine wind warning in place, a top of 19 on the coast and in the west. Showers tomorrow, shower or two for Friday and Saturday. 15 in the city, 57% humidity. 13 at Bankstown, 13 also at Campbelltown, Penrith and Terry Hills. 15 at Gosford, 12 at Lucas Heights.
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A little less dancing on the ceiling and a bit more relaxing these days. So we understand how it goes, Lionel Richie. Hello, it's Michelle Murphy with the 9 o'clock Music Marathon. No time for stopping. It's

great way to start the day, isn't it? From the Eagles to Bus Stop, a classic hit from the Hollies straight after this. The most music in Sydney playing right here every morning. The 9 o'clock music marathon on Sydney's Classic Hits 2UE. Love.

0: up around the bend. CCR finishing up our 9 o'clock music marathon this morning. More back-to-back classic hits from 5 will drive you home doing the same. It is National Ride to Work Day, so people will be riding home as well. Keep an eye out. We'll get you a traffic update after the news next. Straight back into a fun one to sing along with. Bad Leroy Brown on the way.
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13: It's 10 o'clock. Good morning. I'm Josh Bryant. Federal Treasurer Jim Chalmers has introduced legislation to impose a 30% tax on discretionary trusts. The government argues it will close a loophole in the system and add billions to budget coffers for the years ahead. But the Greens argue the bill doesn't go far enough. The opposition claims it will hurt small business owners. Dr. Chalmers has told Parliament the reform is necessary and strikes the right balance.
14: We know that there are legitimate reasons to use trusts, including succession planning and asset protection. But the flexibility provided by discretionary trusts allows some people to plan their tax affairs in ways that aren't available to most workers and families.
13: Labor has also introduced legislation that would force exporters to keep up to 20% of their gas for domestic use. The Prime Minister is wishing the Pope a speedy recovery after he had a cancerous growth removed from his right lung. Anthony Albanese's released a statement saying his thoughts and prayers are with Pope Leo as he recovers. He says the Pontiff is a source of inspiration for Catholics around the world and a voice for peace, humanity and reason. The state government is stepping in to try to resolve bed block as a new report projects an increase in older patients being left stuck in hospital. Jefferson Shaw explains.
6: A report commissioned by the New South Wales government has found older patients stranded in the state's hospitals could increase from around 1,000 to more than 7,000 in the next decade. The state's Productivity and Equality Commission estimates to address the increase, the Commonwealth needs to deliver an extra 2,500 aged care beds a year. State Health Minister Ryan Park says they're introducing a $28 million interim pilot program to help those stranded.
15: Be able to free up hospital beds as we face an enormous amount of pressure.
6: He says it'll support 300 patients each year with clinical care, personal care and home modifications. Jefferson Shaw, State Parliament.
13: Murder charges have been laid as part of investigations into the fatal shooting of a boy in Sydney's northwest. The 12-year-old died in hospital after suffering a wound to his face and neck inside a unit at Norwest. A 19-year-old has been charged with murder and is due to face court today. The man convicted of killing rapper Tupac Shakur has been sentenced to 40 years to life in prison in the United States. The music icon was gunned down near the Las Vegas Strip in 1996. Former gang leader Dwayne Keffi D. Davis was found guilty of orchestrating the shooting and is the only person to ever have been charged over the murder. And Small Business Minister Ann Ali has revealed she's received 19 death threats in the past week alone. In finance, a few minutes into trade, the All Ords down. One Aussie dollar buying 69.8 US cents. Now with sport, here's Chris McCarthy.
16: The Kangaroos have taken to Allianz Stadium for their captain's run ahead of tomorrow's Rugby League World Cup opener against the Kiwis. Roosters Premiership players Sam Walker and James Tedesco both rested for the clash in favour of Mitch Moses and Reece Walsh. The Matildas have bounced back from their humbling defeat to Germany with a 7-1 friendly victory over Haiti to get their World Cup preparations back on track. Midfielder Letitia McKenna scoring in the second minute on her starting debut and again before the break to put the Tillies ahead.
17: McKenna leaves it, Rasso hits it. McKenna again, and she scored a double. Well, just as we were wondering where a goal might come from, Letitia McKenna steps up on the big stage.
16: That call on Paramount. Alex de Minaur has advanced to the quarterfinals of the Shanghai Masters to face world number one Alexander Zverev. And Pat Cummins has left the door open to further changes for the batting lineup for the second test in Port Elizabeth. That's the latest. I'm Chris McCarthy.
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13: Cloudy with rain at times, a marine wind warning. Top of 19 on the coast and in the west. Showers tomorrow, shower or two Friday and Saturday. 16 degrees in the city right now, 56% humidity. 15 at Bankstown, Campbelltown, 15 at Gosford and Penrith, 13 at Lucas Heights, 14 Terry Hills.
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it with classic hits back to back. And this man here, look, on stage in Washington performing last week, doing actual Ringo star jumps to warm up the show. The energy he's got these days. Photograph. It's Ringo.

0: not just about the music. The music is an absolute bonus, but it's the presenters as well. I feel like I'm comforted. I feel like I've got company with me.
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0: It feels like home when you hear it, right? Cold Chisel Flame Trees on Sydney's Classic Hits 2UE. Now, I've got a riddle for you. The riddle, a blast from the past. Nick Kershaw playing right here in the next 20 minutes. But an actual question as well. Tomorrow morning, Kathy Jubb will have 10 questions for you with the $1,000 minute at 8 o'clock. One of the questions is, what are to the left of me in the song Stuck in the Middle with You? Is it clowns to the left of me, jokers to the right? Remember, clowns is the answer. Now, if you can get all 10 questions right in 1 minute, you win $1,000. So at 4:30 this afternoon, John Vertigan will give us another one of the questions for tomorrow's quiz and hopefully help you win the lot.
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2: Flooding has closed Audley Weir in the Royal National Park between Audley Road and Sir Bertram Stevens Drive. A broken down truck at Terry Hills Forest Way at the intersection of Mona Vale Road. Emergency roadwork underway at Haberfield, City West Link at Timbrell Drive. Travel time on the M4 motorway is looking pretty good. Eastbounders are getting from Mulgoa Road to Church Street in 21 minutes. The M5 playing the game as well. From Preston's, you can expect to be at the M5 tunnel in 15 minutes. 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I'm Tim Govers. That's the latest traffic on Classic Hits 2UE.
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3: 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It's the 14th of October, the 86th birthday of Cliff Richard and the 79th birthday of Moody Blues frontman Justin Haywood. Joe Cocker and six of his band members were arrested in Adelaide. That was a drug raid that happened 54 years ago today. 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
13: Hello there, I'm Nath Gardner with the Sports Flash. Cricket first, and Australia heads into Sunday's second test against South Africa, holding a 1-0 lead in the best of three series after winning the first test in Durban by 214 runs. Matt Renshaw named player of the match after top scoring in both Aussie innings, while skipper Pat Cummins praising Josh Hazlewood's 6-wicket haul in the South African second dig.
14: With a new ball, obviously class, but with the reversing ball, he's got so many skills, can get the speed gun up when he wants to as well. So, Captain Stream, team. I feel like I can bowl him at any stage.
13: In NRL, the Dolphins have secured a major international signing. England captain and international 5/8 George Williams has inked a two-year deal with the club. In tennis, Alex De Minaur is up against world number one Alexander Zverev in the Shanghai Masters quarterfinals. The Aussie has beaten the world number one 4 out of 12 times across official and tour-level meetings. And in UEFA Champions League action, match day 2, Barcelona has beaten Galatasaray 4-1, Atletico Madrid downing Man United 2-0.
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0: It turns the party up every time. My Sharona, classic hit from the Knack, and one of my favourites from Nick Kershaw that we found, a blast from the past, The Riddle. Well, cricket season's upon us. The Rugby League World Cup kicks off tomorrow night. What else do we need to be across? Oh, there's a lot going on, and we'll get you up to date in the newsroom next at 11 o'clock. News headlines, sport, and a traffic update, then straight back into the classic hits like this favourite from Elvis.
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12: It's 11 o'clock. Good morning. I'm Josh Bryant. The state's agriculture minister is defending the length of time it took to inform the community about the detection of fire ants in Sydney's inner west. The detection at the Enfield Intermodal Logistics